0: When we talk about up and coming and up next, man, this dude's definitely that. Lil Ty in the building.
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1: Told me a little secret that you was in a studio with Hugh Money.
2: Mm-hmm.
1: So let's talk about that real quick. What y'all cooking up?
2: I ain't gonna lie, Hugh Money, his manager actually started following me for real.
1: Mm-hmm.
2: And I seen that he was managing him. I actually reached out like, yeah, I'm trying to lock in with bro for real. He like, I'ma lock y'all in for real. Put us in a group chat for real. Hugh Money wound up calling me that same day like, yeah, what's up? I got a session tonight. I'm like, all right, bet. We pulled up on him and got it in for real.
1: Well, that was dope. That's Zone 18 finest right there. You feel me?
2: Mm-hmm.
0: So let's talk about, you know what I'm saying, in terms of your projects from when you first started to now. What are some of the things that you've learned as an artist?
2: Patience. Like, and now it's like, when I first started, it was more so me just recording the music, putting it out there. Like, I ain't had no structure. I ain't had no rollout plan. I ain't had none of that. But it's like now, my stuff more structured. I'm taking my time. I'm not this, like, when I record a song, it's like, I want my song to be, you feel me? That one, like, I don't want to be mumbling over no words. I want them to be able to understand what I'm saying. So that's why I say patience, because it's like, I get to take my time and be creative and choose what song I want on an album or what song I feel like should go on a next two projects or something like that. So that's, I feel like patience is the main thing.
3: Money. Crazy.

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0: 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Lil Ty.
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1: DJ Twisted. I listen to the whole joint, and it's like no skips on the whole joint. It's bangers for me. So you heard it from Twist. You get that approval from Rap Attack. You feel me?
0: So when it comes to you as an artist, man, what do you want people to know about you that's been sleeping on you?
3: That's a good question, right? How nasty I can get on any beat. Like, I just want them to know how my work ethic is. Cause it's like I can go in the studio for an hour and record like 5 songs just like that. Versus other rappers being in the studio, they taking a whole 30 minutes on one verse or a whole hour on one verse. And there's nothing wrong with that, cause I seen rappers do that and they songs became bangers, you feel me? Mm-hmm. They songs became hits. So it ain't nothing wrong with that. I just feel like my work ethic is different from other rap, especially my age and my age bracket. Like, I just turned 19. Where I'm at right now don't got the same work ethic as me. You get what I'm saying? Like, I'm thinking about the future right now. So that's where I'm at with it.
1: What's next for Lil Ty?
3: And I'm trying to have next time y'all hear from me, I'm not trying to have my businesses up and running. I'm trying to have them already running. You feel me? Like, yeah. I'm not trying to have them up and coming. Y'all wait on. I'm trying to have merch. I'm bringing y'all merch. You feel me? Bringing y'all my attire and stuff like that.
0: That long money.
3: Yeah.
1: So now, while we got you on here, plug your social medias for everybody.
3: Y'all can follow me at Lil Ty _3 at the end. Lil Ty, LOLTYY on every platform, every social media. That's where y'all can find me at.
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1: 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Man, Brandon Scott, you need to fix it.
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7: What's up, Persia? How are you?
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0: As tough as we know Quick is.
2: Take your time.
0: And I mean not tough like, man, not that tough.
2: Okay. But I'm that tough, too.
0: No, you're very
2: keep
0: soft.
2: Going. Keep going.
0: You're marshmallowish. How many times have you seen me come over there to mess with Quick, hug him, and give him some love, and he'd be like, nah, you know what I mean? But he really wanted it.
2: What?
0: It,
2: where's my buzzer?
0: Man, I'd be like, I come over there right now, and you'll smile your ass off.
2: Don't come over here, Chop.
3: Yes, he's going over there.
2: When I punch you in your face.
3: The pork's...
0: You get punched.
1: Too cute.
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Yeah. Those goosebumps every time, yeah. 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

0: Tasha.
1: What's up?
0: It's good to have you on the show, you know.
1: I'm glad to be here.
0: I never thought that this would happen.
1: You know what? Everything is possible in life.
0: Everything is possible. Yes. And you are showing the girls that. But how do you feel about your name not only being on all the tizzoos and stuff, as soon as I say, oh, Tasha K, I say, oh, who is that? The messy girl? The girl that says, how do you feel about your name and messy being in the same sentence?
1: I'm messy. I am messy. I don't know why people be trying to act like they ain't messy.
0: Are you aware?
1: I am aware.

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1: 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What up, man? 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

know what I'm saying? Outside is back to what it was, you know what I'm saying? Atlanta, tell you about my run, you know what I'm saying? Ask Pluto Bank of 21, you know what I'm saying? I done put up half, what's done is done, you know what I'm saying? Two cars in the back, two in the front, you know what I'm saying? They so down for me, gotta punt, you understand, understand, understand.

Let's go, you know I'm with it. That money get my attention. It's cutthroat CEO, they call me Mr. Stand on Business. I'm focused on this dough, ain't really worried about the bitches. I went from

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0: 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I can do some cleaning.
1: Rap attack, attack, attack, attack, attack, attack, attack.
0: Cause summer's coming and it's trying to hit a dime or two. But come next fall, I'm finding you and you can do it all again. Just call it legacy. I fear that the best days I've had are not ahead of me.

0: That's the vibe that we on when it comes to a Sunday night, man. Understand what we doing. It's Rap Attack Official on B-Moore's 92Q. Home of that Quicksilver Morning Show, DJ Twisted. He's getting active with it on this thing called Sunday School. You know what I'm saying? I'm riding shotgun. I go by the name of AJ Showtime. Real hip-hop, raw and uncut, throwbacks, classics, whatever it is, I guarantee you from 7 to 10 is right here. More of that Sunday School on the way. You know the motto for hip-hop. 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
0: The seasons are changing. 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
1: Ain't sweat.
0: Success
1: sweat,
0: feel better,
1: sweat,
0: independent. 9-11 at the valley, out of limit. 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Somebody tell the people Mr. Hem is here.
2: Whoa, whoa, whoa, whoa, whoa.
0: Mr. Hem is

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1: 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Oh.

0: When we say real hip hop, raw and uncut, we mean exactly that. Of course, it's Rap Attack Official on B-More's 92Q, home of that Quicksilver Morning Show. AJ Showtime, my partner putting in that work on Sunday School, man. It's a rap. You know who's doing that work? DJ Twisted, of course. Follow him on them socials at DJ Twisted 3000. Myself at AJ Showtime. Of course, you follow us, we follow back. Touch the town the right way. And of course, the most important thing to follow, Rap Attack Official 01. And check us out on YouTube as well for all that content, freestyles, interviews, and more. You know the motto for hip hop, this is your show. 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
1: 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What up, man? 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

my friend. Know what I'm saying? Outside is back to what it was, you know what I'm saying? 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Two cars in the back, two in the front, you know what I'm saying? 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
0: 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But okay. It's also going to be educating. We're going to be getting into what irritated us.
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2: It's tough as we know quick hits.
3: Take your time.
2: And I mean not tough like, man, not that tough.
0: Okay. But
3: I'm that tough, too.
2: No, you're very soft.
3: Keep going.
2: You're marshmallowish. How many times have you seen me come over there to mess with Quick, hug him, and give him some love, and he'd be like, nah, you know me, but he really wanted it.
3: What? Where's my buzzer?
2: Man, I'd be like, I'll come over there right now, and you'll smile your ass off.
3: Don't come over here, Chop.
1: Yes, he's
3: see,
1: going over there.
3: When I punch you in your face.
1: The pork's... Oh,
2: you punch me in the face.
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1: 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Bum, bum, bum, bum, bum, bum.
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Hit her, 3-pointers on the chain. Fresh new J's, AMG, switch lane phone. 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

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He Mr. Get It Done. I'm Mrs. One of One. Fall in love every time we link. He got me sprung.com. 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I ain't in your beats and you ain't in mine. Yeah, we both outside. That's my type.

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0: It's time, y'all. We done been through it. All that snow, we been through it. We deserve this.

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1: 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What up, man? 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
1: Who you with?
0: On the couch with my favorite sinner. 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

0: 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Somebody tell them people Mr. Hem is here.
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0: Mr. Hem is here.
1: Whoa, whoa, whoa, whoa, whoa, whoa.
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0: Pistons tour in Baltimore. 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

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I want to know the inside, untold secrets on how they became so successful in building their empire.

0: It's your girl K Sal in the building. And guess what? I am super duper excited because I have the one and only Ray Marcus in the building. What's up, my brother?
1: How you doing? Glad to have me. Glad to have me.
0: Well, guys, if you don't know who Ray Marcus is, he is an author, an actor, a singer, amongst other things, entrepreneur, doing his thing, building his empire, and came all the way from New York City. What's up, brother? Because you do so many things, I had to make sure they understand who was in the house.
1: All right, thank you. Thank you. I just try to stay busy and just live, chase for dreams. And that's it. God has just blessed me to keep doing what I do and gave me the talents to do it.
0: Yes. Well, first, let's talk about being an author. You didn't bring your book in my studio in the radio room, but I seen it when we were doing TV. And I said, this man has wrote this book, and it is called
1: The House on Laurel Lake.
0: I didn't want to get it wrong. The House on Laurel Lake. Now, it is a love story.
1: Love story, murder mystery, historic perspective.
0: Ghost story.
1: Ghost story. Ghost story.
0: I had to make sure we put that in there because that's a whole different situation. Mm. I love thrillers. If I'm watching movies or whatever, I love the thriller movies. The ghost stories I'm a little scared about, but I will watch it if it's not too scary.
1: It's a little thrillerish.
0: Okay.
1: It's not that scary. It's a little more thrillerish.
0: Okay.
1: If that's a word.
0: We'll take it. So tell me, you saw a spirit when you went away.
1: Yep.
0: I would love to hear the story because it inspired you to write this book.
1: Yes, I was visiting my niece in Florida, mm-hmm. and I had just arrived from New York. It was a bunch of the family was all down there for an event. And I got in late, so I slept late. So when I woke up, everybody had left the town, went to town or whatever.
0: Uh-huh.
1: And I was in the house alone, or so I thought.
0: Yes.
1: So I went to the bathroom and I'm washing up and I saw someone walk by the bathroom door.
0: Upstairs in the hallway.
1: It was in the hallway. Right outside my bedroom.
0: You got outside your bedroom.
1: Right outside my bedroom.
0: You got the door open and someone just walks by.
1: Walks by.
0: Okay.
1: Nah.
0: Then what happened?
1: I just knew that it was somebody, so it didn't, I didn't think of nothing of it at the time. I finished washing up and I came out the bathroom and I was like, hey, who stayed behind? And I'm like, hey, who stayed behind? Blah, blah, blah.
0: Uh-huh.
1: So no one answered.
0: Yes.
1: So I said, stop playing. So I walked around the house. It's a big house. And there was nobody in the house.
0: Okay.
1: No, I knew somebody walked by that door.
0: Yes.
1: You could not tell me that.
0: Now, was you looking? Okay, was it side of your eye? Was it like face?
1: It was like the side of your eye.
0: Okay.
1: But you turn a little because you didn't expect nobody to be in the house.
0: All right.
1: So it was a side. You did like that. But it was so real. So I finished washing up. I looked around the house. Nobody was there.
0: Uh-huh.
1: There was nobody there. I ain't crazy.
0: So I know people are saying you're crazy.
1: I went to the room. I locked myself in the room. I was scared.
0: Now, of course, if it's a ghost, they can come through the walls, right?
1: Listen, you ain't thinking at that point.
0: You're like, I'm locking myself in the bedroom.
1: You ain't thinking at that point.
0: You say, don't nobody come in here.
1: And I fell asleep.
0: Okay.
1: And I dreamt of the story of the book that I wrote, House on Laurel Lake.
0: Really?
1: Yes.
0: Now, how do you know that when you fell asleep that the ghost didn't actually enter your body and that's how you had that dream?
1: Are you trying to scare me now? Because I never thought of that.
0: While you were asleep, that ghost was doors up. And you just woke up and you wrote a book.
1: I woke up and I started the outline for it.
0: Wow.
1: I started the outline for it.
0: Wow, that's crazy. That is a crazy story, but I love it.
1: And it's real.
0: Yes.
1: It's real.
0: Now, the person that was your niece that was living in the house,
1: mm-hmm.
0: had she ever experienced that at all? Anything in her house?
1: They said no.
0: Never?
1: They said no.
0: Really? That's a blessing.
1: That's all they wanted was proceeds from the book sales since I was using their house.
0: Yes. I love it. So it inspired you. You wrote this book. and now you're an author. How does it feel to be an author?
1: I feel like an author.
0: Ah.
1: Also, I want to apologize. Uh-huh. I have another book out.
0: Okay.
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0: And the Worm.
1: And it was written 2 years ago.
0: Uh-huh.
1: And it didn't have nothing to do with the president, the vice president. It was just the name that I came up with the story.
0: Oh, got it.
1: And that story is about a little girl who visits her grandmother in the country.
0: Uh-huh.
1: And she sees what she thinks is a worm.
0: Yeah.
1: It's actually a caterpillar.
0: Okay.
1: So she puts it in a jar. She asks her mother, can she take it home?
0: Uh-huh.
1: Her mother says, no, you're not bringing that disgusting thing in my house.
0: Uh-huh.
1: So she snuck it home anyway.
0: Yeah.
1: And so she put it up and on her desk and went to sleep.
0: Uh-huh.
1: So when she woke up the next morning, there was a black mass that was in the jar.
0: Yeah.
1: She thought the worm had died.
0: Yeah.
1: So she started crying. She said, mommy, mommy. The worm you told me not to bring home, he died. He's in the jar. So she showed it to her mother. But her mother knows what's going on.
0: Yes.
1: So her mother says, that's why you should listen to your parents when they tell you not to do something.
0: Uh-huh.
1: Now, you go say your prayers tonight, and maybe the worm will come back to life.
0: Uh-huh.
1: So she went in her room that night, and she prayed real hard.
0: Uh-huh.
1: And then when she woke up the next morning,
0: uh-huh,
1: there was a big black and gold butterfly in the jar.
0: Oh, I love that.
1: And she goes, mommy, mommy, mommy, look. Uh-huh. The worm turned into a butterfly.
0: I love that. Well, you must send the book down to us because, you know, I have a school. I would love.
1: Actually, I have a copy here that you can keep.
0: Nice. Look at God. Look at God. I really like that story. That is awesome. Well, you not only are an author, you are an actor.
1: I'm an actor.
0: And a singer.
1: And a singer, yes.
0: Okay, so which one we want to talk about first? We want to knock out the singer part?
1: It's your show.
0: Because you know I want you to sing a little zot. Can you sing a little something for your girl, K-Sal?
1: I'm not meant to live alone. Turn this house into a home when I climb the stairs and turn the keys. Oh, please be there

0: Okay, okay, wait a minute. Accolades, Luther is alive, y'all. I love it. Okay, let's keep going with all of these skills and all these wonderful blessings that God has given you. Now, you also, so first off, let's go back to the singing. So do you sing around town? What do you do? Tell me, what are you doing with this wonderful voice?
1: I have friends that play in New York. They play like every day.
0: Okay.
1: And they do open mics. Uh-huh. And that's where I go practice my stuff.
0: Okay. Okay.
1: But I have recently written some stuff.
0: Uh-huh.
1: And it's pretty good.
0: It's good?
1: It's called Fancy Shoes and Fancy Suits.
0: And it is
1: blowing up Spotify.
0: Uh-huh.
1: And it's about women, you know, shallow women who want material things in life instead of a real man.
0: Got it.
1: And
0: oh, we're going to listen to that after this.
1: Okay, yes. We can listen to it.
0: Fancy suits and fancy shoes. But you're going to lose if you only want fancy stuff.
1: Oh, yes.
0: Oh, you about to preach.
1: Uh-oh. My mother's about a preacher.
0: Is she really?
1: She was. She passed.
0: Oh, bless her heart. Well, I have family of preachers. That's how I grew up. My mom's a Caesar. My auntie Shirley is Shirley Caesar. My mom is Elvita Caesar. And all of the Caesars either played instruments, preached, or were singers.
1: Well, hold on.
0: Mm-hmm.
1: Shirley Caesar, not the mm-hmm. Shirley Caesar. Mm-hmm. Is yes. your mother?
0: No, that's my auntie.
1: That's your...
0: Mm-hmm. My mom is Elvita Caesar.
1: I'm sitting here in front of royalty. This is Ray Marcus.
0: Well, you know what? I'm
1: actor,
0: bringing her here.
1: Singer, author. And you've been listening to the K-Sal show.
0: And we're going to do a big show and all. But yeah, she is... a wonderful anointed
1: that is
0: person.
1: Amazing. I love Shirley Caesar.
0: Really awesome.
1: I didn't like church music too much.
0: Uh-huh.
1: But I love me some Shirley.
0: I love me some Shirley Caesar. I know, because she can tell a story, can't she? She is something
1: else. That's exciting.
0: So nevertheless, so the preacher that's in you, see how God has blessed you, because he's you know, it's always something when you are coming from that type of a family. It's something that they always put in you that no matter what, it will always be there. And most of the time in our worst, all we can do is walk by faith and not by sight, because you're a cancer survivor, correct?
1: Yes, cancer survivor, yes.
0: Tell me your story a little bit.
1: Well, back in 2020, I had a bike accident.
0: Mm-hmm.
1: And the MRI.
0: Motorcycle?
1: No, it was a regular bike.
0: Oh, wow.
1: So I was into like getting in shape and stuff like
0: that. Okay,
1: uh-huh. I got into an accident and I shattered my hip. And while I was in the hospital for the 2 months that I was in there,
0: mm-hmm.
1: On the MRI, they saw something on my kidney.
0: Wow.
1: And I ignored it
0: mm-hmm.
1: first. And then I went back 6 months and took another MRI, a closer one, and they found I had cancerous tumors in my kidney.
0: Wow.
1: And they had surgery to remove the tumor, but it was so big that they had to move the whole kidney.
0: Wow. So it had to be really bad for them to take the entire kidney. Wow. So after that, no more cancer, nothing?
1: I still have a cancerous tumor in my other kidney.
0: Okay.
1: But it's stage 2, and it says it's so small that all they could do is monitor it.
0: Got it.
1: And my health, my physicals have been coming up fine, so
0: great.
1: I'm good.
0: Well, you know the guy that just left here named Wheezy. We got to get some of that hibiscus tea.
1: I want some of that.
0: Yes.
1: I want some of that.
0: Absolutely. So definitely, because we don't know, it's a lot of things that we are eating and things like that that we're putting in our system, and we don't know. It's always turns out to be cancer, and I keep talking about it because I've never seen it like this before ever. So take care of yourself, get some hibiscus tea, and handle your business, because you got to keep selling these books. And let's talk about Mikey J, Top of New York, the series.
1: Yes.
0: You are in it.
1: I'm in it. I play a politician named Kyle Jerome.
0: Kyle Jerome.
1: And I'm trying to get the neighborhood pharmaceutical sellers
0: uh-huh.
1: to help assist with the kids that are using their pharmaceuticals.
0: So you're a good guy.
1: I'm a good guy.
0: Ah, you know I'm in that movie, and I'm in the series as well.
1: Okay.
0: Did you know that?
1: No, I didn't.
0: Oh, I play a part. It's a Baltimore part.
1: Okay.
0: But it's called, I'm the Duchess. My character is the Duchess from Baltimore, and she's a little, you know, something something. But we've been shooting a little bit here in Baltimore. And Mikey J, he always come through and it's like, okay, let's get a shot in, Kay. I love Mikey J and what he does because he just travels all up and down the road. And he just constantly is trying to and achieving some of the great things that he's doing. So shout out to him.
1: And I'm glad he gave me the opportunity.
0: Yes.
1: Let me, I discovered Mikey. I have a friend of mine I used to work with in law enforcement.
0: Okay.
1: He's a singer too.
0: Uh-huh.
1: And he knows Mikey.
0: Okay.
1: So he's told Mikey about me.
0: Uh-huh.
1: So Mikey gives me a call and he asks for permission to look at my social media stuff.
0: Okay.
1: So he looks at my social media stuff. He comes up and says, yo, I want you in my series. I want you on my team. I wanted to promote you and all that.
0: Yes.
1: And I was like, well, okay.
0: Uh-huh.
1: Okay.
0: That's what's up. I love it. Well, look, keep the good work up. And it was something else you told me that you do. I'm trying to make sure I'm hitting everything.
1: The song?
0: Okay, yes, yes, yes. So now make sure we can follow you with this song, like how, so we can follow you. First off, let me give me all of your social media so we can buy your songs, we can follow you, as well as just, you know, support you in your career.
1: Okay, so you can go to my website. That's mm-hmm. Ray Marcus Productions, LLC.
0: Mm-hmm.
1: That's with two S's in the Marcus.
0: Okay.
1: My Instagram is ray.marcus,
0: okay.
1: Once again, with the two S's.
0: And the two S's on the end.
1: Yes.
0: Okay.
1: I'm on TikTok, Ray Marcus.
0: Mm-hmm.
1: And you can buy the book on Amazon, mm-hmm. Barnes & Noble.
0: Okay.
1: Ingram Sparks, all of those platforms.
0: Okay, I love it. I love it. Well, you keep doing your thing, my brother, building your empire. I can't wait to listen to this song. But before you go, are you familiar with the K-Style Pound?
1: Yes.
0: Okay, let's do it, because you know it gives you blessings, okay? So rub them hands together like this. There it is.
1: Rubbing the hands.
0: Oh, okay, you got to sing K-Sal. You got to, you know.
1: K-Sal.
0: Wind it up. There it is. Bring it in.
1: Bring it in.
0: Bam. Oh, Matrix. K-Sal. One more time. It's your girl, K-Sal. And it's the only.
1: Ray Marcus.
0: And we are out. Thank you for listening to the K-Sal Show. I hope that it inspired you to start building your empire. And if you are a successful empire builder and would love to give back and be on my show, please call 410-694-1016. Again, 410-694-1016. Tune in to the K-Sal Show next week, same time, same station. This your girl, K-Sal, and I'm out. Bye-bye, baby.
1: 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Mm.

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My reality ain't no rerun. No recycled love on the loop. You had your shot at forever, but you chose them.

What up? It's your boy Molly Mizzle, the most official, aka Molly Man, Molly Musa, Molly Gordy, Molly Vation, Molly Versity. And I am super duper excited to be on the K Sal Show.

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6: Right. 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
9: I'm talking to the people that need a car today.
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let's get the party started. 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

Yeah, you know these can't f- with my juvie. Ayy, big booty, big booty. Dance on a, take all of that money. Spin that, for me. Big booty, big booty. Dance on a,

boy Juvenile, BBB, right on B-Wiz92Q. Home of that quick some morning show. I was just watching a clip of Yo saying he bombed at YB's concert out there in, I think it was St. Louis somewhere. But I respect the fact he was mad enough to admit it. He let him know. T.I. ain't on the cue.

Hold on. Don't laugh. 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

0: Now, is it coincidence that he, of all people, Lil Wayne, is singing a song called Addict? That's Lil Twist featuring this Papa. I'm B1's 92Q, home of that Quicksilver Morning Show, representing that YCMB.
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9: It wasn't until Quick told me he banned you from Baby Oil that I said, all right, I can come in the studio.
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To any that talk to him and they in love, just make sure you hide your little sister from him. They tell me Chubb's the only one that get your hand-me-downs and party at the party playing with his nose now. And Baka got a weird case, why is he around? Certified lover boy, certified pedophiles. 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Trying to strike a chord and it's probably A minor.

slaves. Atlanta was the mecca, building railroads and trains. Bear with me for a second, let me put y'all on game. The settlers was using town folk to make them richer. Fast forward 2024, you got the same agenda. You run to Atlanta when you need a check balance. 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Hey, what? Lil baby help you get your lingo up. What? 21, get your first street.

0: One of the one things they shouldn't have never did, put these two together, the perfect R&B couple, Kalani and Usher, right here on the cue. Coda Ray, Coco Jones, and T.I. all coming up in that order starting 2:22.
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around if I don't do too much. 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

0: Tasha.
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0: It's good to have you on the show, you know.
1: I'm glad to be here.
0: I never thought that this would happen.
1: You know what? Everything is possible in life.
0: Everything is possible. Yes. And you are showing the girls that. But how do you feel about your name not only being on all the tizzoos and stuff, as soon as I say, oh, Tasha K, I say, oh, who is that? The messy girl? The girl that says, how do you feel about your name and messy being in the same sentence?
1: I'm messy. I am messy. I don't know why people be trying to act like they ain't messy.
0: Are you aware?
1: I am aware.

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1: Frank.
0: Pass out.
1: Frank.
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Okay, keep.

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Yeah, yeah, yeah, yeah, yeah. 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

Wouldn't you like to know if hers is better than yours? That's Cola Ray new music round. 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
2: Who you with?
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0: Am I the only one that did not know that this is his cousin? That's Kendrick Lamar and Baby King. Well, it's Baby King's song featuring Kendrick Lamar. Good Flirts right here on the Q. Who knew?
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4: Give a round of applause for Mayor Brandon Scott, ladies and gentlemen.
5: Mayor Scott. Peace.
0: Mayor Scott.
4: Yes. He go to every show. He'd be on Oprah. Yeah. He'd be on Ellen. But he
5: Ellen.
4: Never bring
5: Ellen don't have a show no more, man.
4: Yeah.
5: It wasn't until Quick told me he banned you from Baby Oil that I said, all right, I can come in the studio.
4: Yo, you know what's funny?
1: Commercial.
4: Your comedy is surpassed by your wit.
6: Man, Brad, it's
4: got to
6: be love
4: you. Get over there and DJ. How about that?
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0: 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Somebody tell them people Mr. Hem is here.
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0: Mr. Hem.

0: 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Somebody tell them people Mr. Him is here.
1: That boy T.I., and yes, you are Mr. Him. The one that had one single before that was good, and this one ain't. The one who is him. That's still trying to run around and not let go of the fact that, hey, maybe it might be time to pass the torch. New music right here on the Q. I'm just saying, and I'm not hating. I just feel like it don't fit this era.
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1: 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Historic. 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

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And I help with the lease. 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
15: And I like to travel. And
0: you got a passport?
15: No, no passport.
0: Go from east to west, baby. East
15: but
0: to
15: I
0: west.
15: Can get one.
0: She said, I go from east to west. Thank you, ma'am. Have a great day.
15: All right, thank you.
0: Hey, Chop, be nice, Chop. Be nice. She likes to travel from
16: I
0: east
16: like
0: to west.
16: I have to get out of here. I have to get out of here.
0: Listen.
16: Now.
0: She could go from Towson to Woodlawn. Leave her alone.
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18: 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I'm talking to you, directly to you. 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

0: Now, this is a matchup that I didn't see coming, but sounds okay. 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

0: 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Real hip hop and R&B is right here on 92Q. I
1: love you. Turn my headphone down a little bit. Yeah. Yeah. Yeah. Yeah. Yeah. Yeah. Yeah. Yeah. Yeah. Yeah.

Question. How many faking they streams? Getting they plays from machines. I can see behind the smoking members. Ain't really big as they seem. I never say anything. Everybody got their thing. Some make millions. Other make memes.

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0: closed folded for the last 6 months. That's Kalani right on B1's 19Q. Home of that Quick Show Morning Show. We're coming up. 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
7: It's hard to believe that 2026 is halfway over. It's startling that 6 months have passed already. When you were 10, it seemed like your teen years would never come. By the time you're a teenager, you just can't wait for 21. However, do you remember when 30 years old seemed to come right after 23? And then 40 and 30 years felt like they were only a couple years apart. Wow. And at 40, statistics say that your life is half over if you are blessed. At 50, some of us start having pains in parts of our bodies that we didn't even know we had. Then here comes 60, and everybody is saying yes, ma'am, or no, sir, to you. By your 70s, you become acutely aware that life is way too short, that time moves way too fast, and there definitely are no replays and no rewinds. So relish every second of every minute of every hour you are blessed to have, because time cannot be repeated.
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0: Glad they should have never did, but did do. 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Should have never ran the cube.
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0: Get them feels. 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
0: too.
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1: 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I'm like, oh, I like this type of weather.
0: It's time, y'all. We done been through it. All that snow, we been through it. 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Yeah, we both outside. 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

0: 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Somebody tell them people Mr. Hem is here.
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0: Mr. Hem.

0: 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Big Master P vibe, no limit. Falling hard on another hemisphere. Somebody tell them people Mr. Hem is here.
1: Whoa, whoa, whoa, whoa, whoa.
0: Mr. Hem is here.

0: Put me any place on the map, cause I'm him. 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Somebody tell them people Mr. Hem is here.
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0: Mr. Hem is here.
1: Whoa, whoa, whoa, whoa, whoa, whoa.
0: Mr. Hem.
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see all this motion I'm having. He cool, I ain't gon' lie. When we link up, we have us a time. Put on that for me, make it fly. Bitch says he blood, you know how I ride. His bitch says he blood, he know how I roll. Conceited as I get out of, I change up my like I change my clothes. The hood winning, I'm up in the skull. 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
1: You just got robbed. You just got robbed
0: by Pork Chop.
1: You just got robbed.
0: And Shay Parker.
1: Hey, hey.
0: Quicksilver pulled out his thing.
1: What?
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1: All right. 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

0: I'm Kathy Hughes, inviting you to join me in prayer. Oh, dear God of mercy, compassion, and love, we thank you and we praise your holy name. We sincerely apologize for our shortcomings and our unwillingness to consistently do thy will. As we acknowledge the blessing of being in business for 42 consecutive years, we pray that we may use the lessons of our experiences to uplift all who listen to our radio stations, all who watch our cable networks, and all who visit our digital platforms. Our instructions are clearly provided in Proverbs 31 and 8, which commands that we, quote, speak up for people who cannot speak for themselves. Protect the rights of those who are helpless. Speak for them and be a righteous judge. Protect the rights of the poor and the needy. So as we strive to be of assistance to those in need, whether in Florida or within our own families and communities, we ask God to direct our steps and we ask you to continue to join us in our efforts. Amen and hallelujah.
1: Cheese. His name is Cheese.
2: They say they don't fool me, but I say they can't.

0: cause they can't get up with me. 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
1: That's the gun.
0: Be letting it go, I said about these niggas. 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

0: Pistons tour in Baltimore. 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
0: On the couch with my favorite sinner. 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
1: Just to call and thank you all for allowing God to use you and just y'all for doing what y'all do. 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
1: Good morning. What I want to say is I love you guys. I've been listening to you guys for years. And I got to work.
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0: Any way you put it, I'm SG with it. 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
2: Yo.
3: Good morning. Good morning. Money Making Monday. What a stark difference between my good morning and Chop's good morning.
2: My good morning is for the algorithm. I'm at a calm peace right now because the algorithm has spoken this weekend. And okay. Jay-Z has proven again that he is the one. He is Neo.
3: Mm-hmm. You already know we got to talk about it.
1: We have a lot to talk about.
2: I am so excited.
1: And yes, we have the clean version of the freestyle. Make sure you get it so we can play.
2: I want it. I want to leave it where it's at. Internet.
1: But there's some listeners that want to hear.
3: We're talking about playing it on the show. Giving it to you.
1: Right.
2: He just ain't giving it to me.
1: First of all, in the mix. Never mind. Keep going, Shannon.
3: You already have it. Okay? Kelson already emailed it to you this morning.
2: I haven't looked at one email since.
1: Keep it going, Shay. Right.
3: Well, all I'd like to say is they begged him to respond.
2: They did.
3: Begged him.
2: Did they?
3: On their knees.
2: On it.
3: Always want Jay-Z to say something or to address something. And, well, ladies and gentlemen, he did.
1: I want to think at this point, and I know there's some, you know, I've seen, even on the algorithm, I've seen some of the, course, Drake stands that are kind of, you know, oh my God, he's old. He's
3: brother.
1: So old.
3: It's
1: old. I mean, even Bobby Smurdy, that old head, nobody cares about what the old head has to say.
2: Yeah.
1: Okay. Skip past them for a second. Jay-Z is at the point where I say he's not even a GOAT. It's like, if you're having a GOAT conversation, you can argue who's the GOAT, Drake or blah, blah. But then Jay's like that tier above where it's like, don't put him in it. It's like talking about Michael Jackson. Michael Jackson's not the GOAT. He's Michael Jackson. Now, if you want to argue Chris Brown and Usher, you can argue on that level. Michael Jackson level, there's no argument. Jay-Z's level, there's no argument. Like, he's not the GOAT. He's above the GOAT. Like, don't put him in the same conversation as Drake or Kendrick or
3: right. I mean,
1: or anybody.
3: Think Beyonce. Right. Don't put her in the same category.
2: Michael Jordan.
3: Right, exactly.
2: Wayne Gretzky.
1: There we go.
2: Tom Brady.
1: There we go. We're talking facts.
2: Yeah.
1: Then you can argue everybody else.
2: Everybody else go.
1: Right. Y'all can argue who's the best.
2: All I know is the best theory I saw this weekend is he took his hair out so he could cut his hair and put on a Yankee hat. Doing the Yankee Stadium shows. I was like, I like that.
1: Nah,
2: I like that.
3: Listen, I said Jay-Z got more hair than, a lot of people I know.
2: A lot of people was like, how you unlock his ass? Like,
3: he used that sacred.
1: And that's why Greg said, this is more of a sacred thing. I seen the hairstylist say, you know, this is a marketing genius tool for sacred.
3: Sacred
1: is the untangling thing that he put to use it. And they, like, everything Jay-Z does
3: is, I'm not gonna lie,
1: is calculated.
3: I've been up in the air about buying either Beyonce's sacred hair care system or Cardi B's hair care system. Don't sleep on Cardi B's hair care system either. Mm-hmm. I mean, she's been making that in her kitchen when she was on Love & Hip Hop. But seeing Jay-Z with his dreads combed out.
1: Thanks to sacred.
3: And if it's true, that he used sacred.
1: Genius market.
3: I'm going to get it.
1: He's a genius.
3: I've heard nothing but good things about sacred. I haven't heard anything bad. And that is wild in the beauty industry.
1: Now, for somebody who don't know, what is sacred? Somebody in the comments.
3: So sacred is Beyonce's hair care line.
1: Okay. Thank you.
3: And it's pretty expensive. But again, I personally haven't heard anyone say anything bad about it. And I be in the streets in the beauty world.
2: That's what I use when I got my bald head.
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1: You just got robbed. You just got robbed
0: by Pork Chop.
1: You just got robbed.
0: And Shay Parker.
1: Hey, hey.
0: Quicksilver pulled out his thing.
1: What?
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10: Yeah, Baltimore 92Q News Update. 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Another nice day on tap. You thought the weekend was nice, and it was a nice weekend. Watch out for today. A civil trial begins also today over the 2024 Key Bridge collapse here in Baltimore. The owners and operators of the cargo ship Dolly face lawsuits after the crash killed six construction workers when the bridge fell into the Patapsco River. Baltimore police are investigating a violent weekend that left two people dead. A 20-year-old was fatally stabbed downtown near the Charles Center Metro subway station, while a 21-year-old was killed in Cherry Hill, and four others were wounded in separate shootings across the city. In sports, the Orioles beat Toronto 9-5 to earn a series split, while the Ravens begin week three of OTAs today. And the NBA, the Spurs and Knicks open up the finals Wednesday night. 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Highs today going up in the upper 70s. A nice day on tap. 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

0: don't know. When I get up, it's just automatic. 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

0: I make you say. Once again, happy Money Making Monday, and thanks for choosing to wake up with the Quicksilver Morning Show right here on the Cube. We're about to get into this whole Jay-Z breakdown in just 1 second, but I got to go ahead and say happy anniversary to my wife, Ashley. 17 years ago today, we were actually in Jamaica planning, getting ready to walk down the aisle. And I think our wedding, I want to say, was supposed to have been at 1 p.m., but it started raining. We pushed it back to like 3 o'clock. But it's only on this exact day, June 1st, 2009, I married the love of my life, Ashley Silver. Happy anniversary.
1: Happy
0: baby.
1: Anniversary.
0: And this is the first time in 17 years that we have not been out of the country on vacation, and I'm working on anniversary. So if I look like I don't want to be here, like, unbelievable.
2: You want to go ahead? Because I got something to tell them.
0: Unbelievable.
1: You go ahead.
2: Anniversary. Here we are.
0: Oh, Lord.
2: You and I.
0: Thanks.
1: I was thinking a little bit more. Do you know what today is? It's our anniversary.
2: Now I understand that.
1: Our anniversary.
2: But since I've been watching The Algorithm,
0: oh,
2: it was
0: algorithm.
2: A double entendre of the song I sung that I knew he would get. I was singing Michael from Good Times, singing You and I, and JJ was sitting there and tripped whatchamacallit's boyfriend.
1: Okay.
2: And he broke his leg and he couldn't be a football star. And now they still in the ghetto.
0: You
2: and I. There it is. Good Times. Algorithm.
0: Now back to our regular scheduled program.
1: Why do you keep saying algorithm?
0: Shay, sometimes you have to know when to ignore him, because if you, they're going to talk to him 10 minutes about
2: it. I didn't say nothing.
0: Let's get back to it.
2: She said why.
0: Jay-Z. Let's get back to it.
2: And I was back to Jay-Z. Algorithm.
1: Shout out to everybody who went to Roots, first of all, because I'm not going to lie. Seeing everyone's videos and concert.
2: Yes.
1: I was experiencing a lot of FOMO, and I don't get FOMO a lot. I agree. Regret not being out there, especially for Jay-Z's freestyle.
0: Mm. Now, break down the freestyle for those, and once again, we're going to play it during the mix, but for those who might not have seen it yet all over the internet, why is this such a big deal?
1: All right.
0: Give us a couple bars.
1: This is a big deal because Jay-Z got at a couple of people, or at least that's the way it sounded. It sounded like he had some shots for Kanye West, had some shots for Nicki Minaj, definitely had some shots for Drake.
0: Big facts.
1: Mentioned Dame.
2: Mm.
1: It was a lot going on. Now, here are a couple of highlights. Them crackers got you publishing checks. I want to see if you guys know who he's talking about on this one. Them crackers got you publishing checks. Go talk tough to them. Don't talk success to me. You ninjas is workers. In perpetuity is how your contract is worded.
2: Drake.
1: Yes. Ding, ding, ding. Ding, ding, ding.
2: Yes.
1: The jig is up. Ninja, I'm up 10. Wrong chart, champ. You got to look up again. Ninjas look up to Hove. I never looked up to them.
2: Still Drake.
0: Drake again?
2: Yes.
0: Right.
1: He had a couple. He had a couple for him.
2: Yes.
1: Now, I can't even fully word how he did the Nicki Minaj thing.
2: Mm-hmm.
1: But you know how she calls her husband Ken, and he says Ken can't even pick up her Ken, the kid. Because of the sexual, you know, assault allegations, accusations, and convictions. And then he stuttered.
0: The way she stutters.
1: And yes, fans are speculating that he did that purposely because of how she stutters on stage when she tries to do, you know, freestyles. But I kind
0: of
1: felt like he was talking about Drake and Nicki and the, you know, y'all looked up to me. I never looked up to y'all because, you know, she was definitely a Jay fan, had the pink print 1, 2, 3, 4, 5, 6, and 11.
2: You know what?
1: So.
0: Big facts.
1: And Porkchop, can you say what he said about Dame?
2: I don't have the words.
1: We know you don't have the words. We want you to talk us through it.
2: Well, to the algorithms.
1: Don't worry about it.
2: He is the algorithm. And I'm going to keep calling him that because he's never on the internet. But once he pop out, everybody talks about him. The algorithm.
0: Okay.
2: He is it.
0: Okay.
2: Beyonce, algorithm. We can even go to your boy, Michael Jackson. Came out with a movie in his death, and then they put out a damn documentary on Netflix about him and them kids.
0: Now back algorithm. To
2: the algorithm. Y'all go ahead without me. It's, go ahead without me.
1: It's fine. Let's play it.
2: I'm not, and I can't be focused because I need an album, Jay-Z. I need an album. That's all I want now.
0: Well, Jay put an
1: album. They always
0: out now.
1: Want more.
0: I just don't have Jay put out another album. Well, I'll tell you what. Give us 5 minutes and we'll actually play a part of it. On
2: yeah, go. You do that.
0: All right, be back in five.
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8: 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You know what's not debatable?
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8: 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You, that's not right, a
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8: you know
6: one
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6: 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You're
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1: What up?
0: Outside of everybody talking about Jay-Z and the Freestyle the Roots Picnic, a lot of people are really excited because Kalani, August 27th, Merriweather Post Pavilion, Kalani. 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Kalani. Who's getting folded with Kalani?
2: Why are you saying her name like that?
0: Because that's her name, Kalani. And guess what? We have tickets this morning.
2: I'm excited about this show. Kalani has had a phenomenal year.
0: What's her name?
2: The album is great. Kalani.
0: Kalani.
2: Kalani.
0: Those how to say.
2: She won Grammys. She has a hit album. Mm-hmm. She looks good.
0: Looks amazing.
2: An amazing hit collab with Cardi B. Everything's going well for the girl. She's grown a lot in her music. I can't wait to see her.
3: Folding clothes. Nice.
0: And we have tickets this morning at 7:30 to see Kalani.
2: She said, come pick up your clothes.
0: And if you want them tickets for the free 99, 7:30 is the name of the game. It's round. Think quick, you hear me, to see who? Chop?
3: Kalani.
0: Giving it up.
4: Why did you do it? I didn't have a choice.
2: Yes, you did. You always have a choice.
3: That's why he said Johnny. Because if I wouldn't have said it his way, it wouldn't have been right.
0: Just know, we have tickets at 7:30.
3: She one of your artists?
0: We play Think Quick.
3: Right now? Like yes. Kalani up there?
2: Yes. She's popping. She's definitely heavy in my recently played.
3: What's her name?
0: Kalani.
2: Don't piss me off.
0: All right. But at 7 a.m., it is Swift Mix time, and you have to start with the Jay-Z freestyle. 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
3: You know who else got a freestyle? Kalani.
0: 7 a.m., be here to get Jay-Z.
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9: 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Well, here was the video he was with. 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
6: Hey, Baltimore 92Q News Update brought to you by BGE. Good morning to you. Happy Monday again here. And a Baltimore firefighter suffered minor injuries fighting a two-alarm house fire Sunday evening on Cedar Croft Road in Northeast Baltimore. Officials say no civilians were hurt and the cause remains under investigation. Baltimore County Republicans have selected State Delegate Nino Mangione to fill the vacant District 3 council seat. Mangione, the cousin of Luigi Mangione, was chosen from seven applicants following the resignation of Wade Catch. Italian authorities have banned July concerts featuring Kanye West and Travis Scott, citing public safety concerns and security concerns, also including potential protests and crowd concerns. Hot weather means your home works harder to stay cool. 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

0: All right, man. You wasn't at Roots. We wasn't at Roots. But the boy, the algorithm, had this.
1: In his damn algorithm.
0: That's his name, bro. That's his name. All right? Don't interrupt me ever again.
1: Algorithm.
0: Kalani. This is what Jay-Z had to say.
2: The rock's not crumbling. The leprechauns have magically run out of pranks. Your son on a federal jail line mumbling something about having too much in his drink. You know how dumb that is? Another one fumbled his, wonder how I get the blame. His teeth is tumbling out their mouth, and somehow I'm the one who done it. It's a murder mystery game. You had to cash cow and thunk it. Was you who plunked his? I'm the one who strummed the pain. That hill you can die on is way too much flat that comes from those planes. I'm killing them softly. What's understood don't need to be explained. You want it one way, it's the other. I steal on you suckers, I maul you. This gang, I ain't much for meat, it's no how. Cancel the brunches, I remember the hunger pain. The price of the bricks going up. It's gonna cost you a bee to even say my name. You ever heard of a wonder cane? My children and some of them. Have you? There's no shame. Y'all trying to get under skin? I really get under skin. Ask on how I'm playing. Y'all thugs with y'all thumbs again. Everybody think they're the ones insane. You're no maniac. Watch y'all saniac in my presence. The shrink. I need a new therapist. This is not working. I'm truly on the brink. Y'all better not encourage him. Y'all don't want me to think these thoughts that I think. That nut nigga still stuttering. That chatty patty down on his luck again. Quest introducing me to Jaguar. I don't know why I still work with him. That lady back on the stuff, she sound like she in love with him. Her kid can't even take their kids enough of them. A rapper can't be my eye. I got MAGA Republicans. Them shots came from the very top of the government. Good luck with them. I'm governed by God. You try to break the government. I prayed for 40 days, my neck get flooded again. Wrist get flooded again. My net worth went up again. My next update, the jig is up. Right. Up 10, wrong chart champ. You gotta look up again. You look up the hove, I never look up to them. The crackers got your publishing gangster. Go talk tough to them. Don't talk success to me. This is workers. In perpetuity is how your contract is worded. Don't make me go free, man. The roots remember, even when the trees pretend. Not too much of my name.
0: Not too much on that boy name. And it's a line at the very end of the freestyle when he say, didn't you know the show was about to begin? He said, nah, didn't you know the show is about to begin?
3: Turn my music high, high, high, high. Yeah.
0: Let me take you to Philly real quick.

0: Feel the high that you get from the
1: And now, ladies and gentlemen, here

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0: I see my guy Chop got us in the mood like we back at the Roots picnic to see Hova, Jigga Man, the God.
1: Thank you for that, because
0: Appreciate you.
1: I have had FOMO all weekend. The fact that I had to work Roots picnic when Jay-Z performed live, did songs that he'll probably never perform again.
2: Until Yankee Stadium.
0: Yeah. Definitely Yankee Stadium.
2: Until.
0: Two dates. Back to back.
2: Three.
1: And he'll perform songs there that he'll never play again. That's how it feels every time Jay-Z performs.
2: I might have to go up there. I ain't got no ticket, but listen, I just might have to be near.
1: Not you got to be at the let out.
2: Right.
0: The let out definitely.
2: Well, that's crazy to drive 4 hours for the let out.
1: Mm-hmm. He brought out special guests on Saturday. He really did his thing. Everyone seemed like they enjoyed Roots for that reason. Jay-Z. Yes. Yes. Mariah the Scientist did her thing. Erykah Badu. Oh, shout out to Nucci.
0: I already say.
1: Okay.
0: 50 years of Go-Go, they actually bought the DC
1: Backyard
0: culture.
1: Backyard band, yes.
0: Junkyard, Backyard, man. EU, all Red Essence, all on stage. So shout out to everybody in DC that definitely got to honor and celebrate Go-Go in Philadelphia.
2: Nice.
1: Listen, you looked good, you sounded good, and if it quacks like a duck and looks like a duck, what is it?
2: The algorithm.
1: Okay.
0: Well, speaking of the algorithm, somebody still wants to go see Kalani.
2: Uh-oh.
0: It's August 27th at Merriweather Post Pavilion. 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But guess who can win some free tickets this morning if they can win that thing quick? You.
1: That's right. Mm-hmm. You should know how to play. But
0: Big
1: if you
0: facts.
1: Don't, I'm going to give you a word. You'll have to sing that exact word in a real actual song in under 5 seconds. Three rounds, and you're going to see Kalani. It's that simple. So start calling us.
3: God bless.
1: Okay.
0: Give him a number, Shay.
1: 410-481-9292.
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5: Going. Keep going.
4: You're marshmallowish. How many times have you seen me come over there to mess with Quick, hug him, and give him some love, and he'd be like, nah, you know what I mean? 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
14: Baltimore 92Q traffic brought to you by attorney Big Al, the law officer Richard Klein. A disabled vehicle is blocking the north end of the Harbor Tunnel there on 895 southbound, and the right lane is actually blocked. Traffic is backed up from East Baltimore out there at Moravia Road. Let's take a look at the Harbor Tunnel as you move there via 95 southbound from the split with 895. Traffic is slow on your way towards the Fort McHenry Tunnel. Also got reports of this accident we're still watching on MLK Jr. Boulevard right at this is actually southbound at Washington Boulevard. Looks like a little jammed up traffic out there. Also a disabled vehicle moved to the right shoulder. This is on 70 westbound just after 29. The inner loop of the beltway on the west side is actually slow between 795 and Baltimore National Pike. 95 southbound up in Harford County just after Mountain Road, an accident moved to the right shoulder. It happened fast. 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

0: Somebody shaking off on the Money Making Monday, and I ain't mad at you. Of course, inside the Quick 7 Morning Show right here on the Q Me Chop and Shay. 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
2: Pick up the phone, boy. 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
1: 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Your second word is move. 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
6: Good morning. 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
1: 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P-H-O-N-E. 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
3: Five, four,
6: pick
3: three.
6: Up the phone. They didn't want to. I don't know how it go, but who song is that? Everybody, like, kiss me through the phone. I got it.
1: Okay, nice. So Soulja Boy, but
0: that was a struggle.
6: Yeah,
4: and you switched songs, so I knew what you were saying.
0: You have to switch songs, but we get you
1: by
0: on the
1: hair, your chinny chin chin. Now your second word is move. M-O-V-E. Move.
3: Five.
6: Move. Get out the way. Mm-hmm. Get out the way. Mm-hmm.
1: Good job.
0: All right, one more.
1: Your last and final word is more. M-O-R-E. More.
3: Five. Four.
1: Come on.
3: Three.
6: More and more. Ooh. The method that she wants. More and more.
1: And after that,
6: and after that,
1: Congratulations.
6: Yes, finally.
0: Finally, you are going to see Kalani.
6: Yay. Oh, my goodness. Y'all don't understand how happy I am. I finally won, like, for real.
0: See, it's happening August 27th, by the way, at the Meriwether Post Pavilion. Anybody else needs tickets, you can always go to livenation.com. And once again, yours are free.
6: Thank you. I appreciate that.
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4: Yes.
1: Hold on for us, okay? We're going to get some information from you.
0: All right, Shay Park, what you got coming up next?
1: Well, listen, we got to get into it because there's a sex tape out on the internet. Yeah. Of Diddy and one of the women who testified against him in his trial. Allegedly. I got all the details coming up at 7:50.
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6: 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It's your boy, Trey Songz. Be more, you know I love you, baby. It's 92Q, and you listening to Persian Nicole. 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
3: 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Baltimore police are stepping up enforcement.

0: 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So what it feel like outside to you?
1: Diva, girl, it feel like crab legs and cutwood outside.
0: Crab legs and cut water. That's exactly what it feel like. They mixing they mixing the cut water with something,
1: like,
0: too.
1: I can't talk right now with my homegirls at the dice game.
0: It feel like a dice game outside for sure.
1: Look, and you can tell it's nice outside, dude. I'm riding down the street, the dirt bike sound. I'm like, oh, I like this type of weather.
0: It's time, y'all. We done been through it. All that snow, we been through it. We deserve this.
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5: Say, boy, what you got?
6: Ah, man, there's a sex tape starring Diddy and one of the women who allegedly testified against him in his sex trafficking trial. We'll get to that in a second. But first, Clive Davis, the music legend who discovered Whitney Houston, Alicia Keys, and influenced the careers of so many others, was reportedly hospitalized in New York over the weekend. Now, we're hearing that he was admitted on Friday for an upper respiratory infection. He had some sort of health scare, but Clive Davis is 92 years old. So, listen, he's been doing quite well. They said that he was going to be released in 24 hours. We haven't heard any update on him since. So definitely sending some healing vibes and energy to Clive Davis for sure. Now, moving right along here, Roots Picnic. Everyone is talking about it, right? There were a lot of big moments. I mean, undoubtedly, the biggest moment was Jay-Z doing his freestyle. We talked about it earlier on the show today. If you want to hear the full

0: thing, you can head over to KYS DC. Ooh, not KYS. Lord have mercy.
1: QuickSailShow.com. That's keep going.
0: That's
1: just, keep going.
0: But if you want to hear the whole thing, go on over to the website. But he got at Dame, he got at Nicki, Kanye West, Tory Lanez, and his daddy. I mean, they wanted Jay-Z to respond, and respond he did to a lot of different things. Big for facts. Sure. He talked about Drake. We'll talk about Jay-Z more in our 8 o'clock hour, but there were some other big moments as well. They had a whole So-So Def takeover situation with Jermaine and the Brad and Bow Wow, Lil Jon. So that was definitely cool. Brandy and Monica did their thing as well. Nice. And they looked good.
1: They did.
0: Wow. They are actually the standard. Brandy and Monica, as far as just getting better with time like wine. That's them all day long.
2: I just got one question for you. I saw Brandy. Where did she get that cross colors outfits from?
0: I don't know. I actually saw the person who connected Brandy with the stylist or whoever made the outfit on Threads, and the Thread post was kind of going viral. But I don't know the brand's name off the top of my head.
1: Cross colors.
0: It was fire. Fire, for sure.
1: Old school 90s.
0: Yes. So shout out to everybody who made it out to Roots. Now, another thing I saw on Threads were people somewhat complaining about the location. Yeah. And that it wasn't in the best place and that it wasn't that organized, but that the festival has definitely grown over time and that overall it was still, you know.
2: Somebody had a video of them leaving with the saxophones. So very funny. Because everybody was just slowing their head down.
0: Yeah. And some people left before Jay-Z really started like getting into his set and ran back so that they could see him. And I probably would have did the same thing.
2: I've done it before myself at a concert.
0: All right. Now let's talk about this sex tape with Diddy that's been on the internet. Yes. I believe it hit Beyonce's internet yesterday. 40 minutes long. Now, there are some debates and some speculations about who the woman is and who the man is in the video, but most people seem to think that the woman in the video is Daphne Joy, who we also know to be 50 Cent's baby mom.
1: 50 already confirmed it. 50 done put out his little statement on IG.
0: Not the baby daddy releasing a statement on the identities of who's in the sex tape.
1: That's his
0: like,
1: baby mom.
0: Damn. Yep, but yes, so, and we all know that during Diddy's sex trafficking trial, Daphne Joy allegedly testified. They kept her identity concealed, but she was a witness for the prosecution. But we also know that she has had communications with Diddy since then of a friendly nature. But the man in the video is allegedly a porn star. I don't know. I've never personally heard of the guy, but what the people were saying seems to be true, as we see in the video. I don't want to get too graphic, but it's I don't know the porn star's name. I just know that he's allegedly a porn star. I don't know. I'm not into porn like that. I would actually expect you to know.
2: I got to see the video.
0: You saw the video.
2: But I couldn't. He took his phone back so quick. Like, it's my phone.
0: He didn't take his phone back quick. Exactly. You were watching it for a while.
2: He did not come over here and take his phone?
1: After 10 minutes, yes.
2: Okay.
0: No, Chop, you were into it.
1: Keep going.
0: You were into it.
1: Keep going. You have learning more, Chop.
2: It's schooling.
0: So, anyway, it's a red light special, and Diddy is doing what he does. You know, he's instructing, he's watching, he's walking around.
1: Butt naked.
0: Butt ball naked. No clothes on at all. Remember when Mystical said, I came through with in my hand?
2: That's exactly what's happening in
0: the video.
2: Rubbing his chest like a pimp.
0: Now, of course, people on social media are saying, it doesn't look like a lot of coercion and force going on in the video.
2: That discussion is
0: being had as well. But a 40-minute tape, I mean, I just, it's too many people on the internet having sex right now. It's way too much. We should not be in people's bedrooms like this.
1: Agree.
0: It's disturbing. You can get all these stories and more at QuickSilverShow.com. And, of course, you can follow me at I Am Shea Parker.
1: And as Shea mentioned, with Jay-Z trending, who's really the big three? 8 o'clock, be here.
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10: Mm-hmm. 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
9: Baltimore 92Q traffic. Good morning to you. 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Almost forgot the day is June 1st. Happy first day of the month on a Monday in the outer loop of the Beltway here. Thick with traffic on the east side between Bel Air Road moving towards Parent Parkway. Looks like the outer loop as you continue here towards 795 and Liberty Road on the west side. More stop and go traffic, and you're going to run into an accident as you continue here west towards Edmondson Avenue, in which this accident is here at Edmondson Avenue on 695 this morning. The inner loop of the Beltway on the west side between 795 and Park Heights is a little thick with the traffic. Also dealing with delays on your way towards the Harbor Tunnel. Also moving towards the Fort McHenry Tunnel, 18-minute delays out here on 95 southbound. It picks up at split with 895. It happened fast. 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
1: So, I typed a text to a girl I used to see, saying that I chose this cutie pie.

rather see her smiling. 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Spaceships don't come equipped with rear view mirrors. They dip as quick as they can. The atmosphere is now ripped. 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So the light from the sun would not burn me on my bum when I shoot the moon. High jump the broom like a preemie out the womb. My partner yelling too soon. Don't do it. Reconsider. Read some litter. Sure on the subject. You sure? Get. You know we got your back like chiropractic. If that bitch do you dirty, we'll wipe her out as in detergent. Now hurry, hurry, go on to the altar. I know you ain't a pimp, but pimp, remember what I taught you. Keep your heart, three stacks. Keep your heart, hey, keep your heart, three stacks. Keep your heart. Man, these girls are smart, three stacks. These girls are smart. Play your part.

0: A lot of people might say Andre Three Stacks when it comes to the Big Three. Of course, this is the Quick Silver Morning Show right here on the Q. Myself, Chop, and Shea Parker going commercial free right now. But of course, the topic of conversation, Jay-Z, Roots, Picnic, is freestyle and the GOAT conversation has been just who's GOATed. And I've kind of said this earlier, in my personal opinion, it's Jay-Z, and then you can argue your GOAT's under that. He's in a class by himself. Mm-hmm. That's how I look at Hov.
1: So who would be immediately under Jay-Z? The top three?
0: My personal big three, I would say, well, I'm going to have to start still say J1, but
1: okay,
0: Jay-Z, Biggie Smalls, and then my third one is just such a toss-up, but I know y'all might not agree with me. I'm going to go ahead and say Snoop. I'm quiet in the room.
1: Okay. Yeah, no, because I think that's a solid.
0: I can argue why, but I'm, you know,
1: I think that's a solid answer.
0: Well, Snoop means to the culture of hip hop.
1: Two of yours are in my top as well. So I would have to say Jay-Z, Biggie, but my third would be Lil Wayne.
0: Not mad at you.
2: Not mad at
1: you. I grew up on Lil Wayne.
2: I ain't mad at you.
0: Chop.
2: Because at the end of the day, that's all our opinions, you know, and there's no right opinion. There's a couple wrong ones you can say if you want, but don't get cussed out. I'm going to go in no particular order, Jay-Z, Tupac. Biggie. Because I was going, honorable mention would have been Snoop.
1: Okay.
2: But I got to put Big, and the only reason those three are the top three for me is their influence to the game we call hip-hop.
0: So nobody going to, and I'm just saying for conversation purposes, no females in this at all?
2: For what?
0: Your big three of all times.
1: Great. For my big three?
0: Goats.
2: Not big.
1: No.
2: I got people that's up there, but they...
1: Right. Mm. And of course, we have to talk about Nicki if we're going to talk about anything female related in the rap game or period. I think she would be in my top five.
0: Gotcha.
1: She would be in my top five for sure. But
2: she's not even in my top 10.
0: It's definitely in my top five.
2: But if I go with women, it's two other women I would put way before Nicki.
1: I mean, I'm putting Missy Elliott before anybody. Missy Elliott, to me,
0: agree.
1: We can't even talk about her in the same category as the other girls. Like, when we talk about Missy, we're not going to talk about Nicki Minaj and Megan Thee Stallion and Doja Cat and Lotto. Like, on the same level.
2: I was going the older way. Like,
1: MC Light.
2: MC Light and Latifah and Shantae. Like, especially Latifah. I don't know. This is definitely a conversation we should be having.
0: So here's the question right now, if you're just tuning in. If you had to give your top three, your big three of all times, who are the top three of all times and why? I'm really curious to know your thoughts on this right now. Call us up, please.
1: 410-481-9292.

0: run the hair bun loose, writing wrongs till they come with royalties and pub too.
1: Where you at?
0: At the house with it, watching sinners.
1: Who you with?
0: On the couch with my favorite sinner. I was about to, but you convinced us. Should I decorate her walls or log off to Pinterest? 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

0: 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Put it on the floor again.
1: Happy Money Making Monday, of course, from the Quicksilver Morning Show right here on the Q. Myself, Chapman Shea Park. If you're just tuning in, we're talking about the GOATs, your personal big three of all times, and why.
0: Who are they? Call us right now, 410-481-9292.
2: What's up? Man, Jay, I got to say J1. And look, thanks to y'all, man. I went to go see Jay this weekend, so he got to be number one.
1: All right.
2: Type of show he put on. I would say Big, number two. And you got to maybe Nas or Pac in there.
1: I ain't mad at that. I mean, that's a solid list, bro. Thank you, sir. Good morning.
3: What's up? Good morning.
1: All right, big three of all times.
3: Big three. I'm happy to say Lil Wayne, T.I., and G.
1: Who's the second one?
3: T.I.
1: Oh, T.I. So Lil Wayne, T.I., and G's. But, I mean, generation you asked.
4: I'm not even mad.
1: You can't argue that.
4: Top three?
1: You can't argue that.
4: T.I.
3: Come on, man. Generation different now.
1: I'm with you, bro. I understand. You ain't got to explain. That's a solid three. How old are you, if your mommy asks? In 30s?
3: 30, yeah.
4: See? Oh, there you go.
1: Yeah, it makes sense, though. Thank you, sir.
0: Not too much on us.
1: No, I'm not. But T.I. and Jeezy, you can't deny them. Like,
4: I mean, we just did.
1: Yeah, y'all did.
0: Top three,
4: you denied them.
1: Quicksilver Morning Show.
5: Yeah, good morning. Good morning, everybody. Morning, sir. Good morning, Chop. Good morning, Shay.
4: Morning, bro.
5: Yeah, my top three is LL Cool J, Biggie, and okay. Tupac.
1: Wow. That's a LL solid three. Morning.
0: Yeah.
5: And then Jay-Z.
4: Damn.
1: Ah, God. All right, bro, this is opinion based.
4: Yeah, I was going to tell you, you have a horrible day, but no.
0: And for me, it's LL Cool J is up there because of how he influenced the culture. Like, he was the first real sexy rapper. Why are you laughing?
1: We can't sit up with that one.
0: But for real.
1: But I will say, when you think of who changed the culture, women. The LL and Run DMC, they changed the way hip-hop dressed. Before them, think of African Bambaataa and how those artists came out. Like, think of that. Think of like how crazy they dressed back in the day. And we can joke about it now, but think of Sugar Hill Gang. Like, think of the outfits they had on, like how hip-hop was portrayed as a whole in the 70s. And then here comes Run DMC and LL Cool J saying, no,
4: we need to dress like we're supposed to look.
1: Quicksilver Morning, y'all.
3: Good morning.
1: All right, talk to me, bro.
3: All right, my top three would have to be definitely Wayne first. I grew up on a lot of Dedications, Carters, Droughts, and stuff like that.
0: Heard you.
3: My number two would have to be Dirk, because I definitely grew up with Dirk in high school. And my number three would be Cole.
0: Lil Dirk?
3: Oh. Lil Dirk.
0: Okay. And if you don't mind us asking, how old are you?
3: I'm 34.
0: Okay.
1: Around your age.
0: Okay, around my age.
4: Dirt, though.
3: Yeah, I mean, that's what I grew up on in high school, man. I went to Carver, so that's how I used to bump in my car when I went to school.
4: But having somebody play, like, I played a lot of artists in the car. They still ain't big three.
0: I wasn't playing Dirk in high school, though. We was listening to Chief Keef. Wasn't that around? No, that was more college time, like college age time.
3: I was a Dirk fan since he came out, you know, to this day. So I listen to Dirk.
0: I didn't even know Dirk existed in high school.
4: Take Dirk out your top three.
1: No, you can't tell.
4: No, man, I'm going to ask him something. As big, you think he's that big to be big three?
3: I mean, from my standpoint, where he started from to where he is now, I just always rock with him. But if you want to take Dirk out the equation,
4: right? To where he's at now.
3: So listen, if you want to take Dirk out the equation, then I definitely will go with Biggie because I definitely grew up on a lot of Biggie as well. So.
4: Okay.
1: Gotcha. Thank you. And don't let pork chops sway your opinion.
4: I was just saying, you say from where he is now, and Shay was like,
0: enough,
4: in jail.
0: If you have Biggie and Lil Durk in the same category, I feel like it's fair for people to ask questions.
4: Yeah.
1: Thank you, sir. You just turned in there. We're talking about your personal big three of all times. Who's your GOAT?
4: Young Miami.
0: So no one's going to say Ice Cube, DMX, The Lox? Call us right now. Let us know who's in your top three. 410-481-9292.
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1: We got the whole world saying good morning.
0: Good morning.
1: That's right. Wake up with us. Start at 6 o'clock. It's too damn early for something.
4: Then 7 o'clock, I'm going to bring y'all that Swift mix.
0: What bring up, in Swift? The cats. And then you know we got to think quick. And we always got some of the hottest prizes for you.
1: Mm-hmm. Then you always going to say what? What you got coming up next, Shay Park?
0: Baby, we got to get into it because I got to keep you informed.
1: 9 o'clock, we got the quick mix. And as always, I end with a vitamin of the day. Wake up with us. It's the Quicksilver Morning Show. Good morning.
4: Good morning.
1: Virginia Bachet.
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17: I'm talking to the people that need a car today.
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17: 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I'm talking to the people that went to other dealerships and they denied them, couldn't get them approved. 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
1: 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And Baltimore police are investigating a violent weekend that left two people dead. A 20-year-old was fatally stabbed downtown near the Charles Center Metro subway station, while a 21-year-old was killed in Cherry Hill and four others were wounded in separate shootings across the city. The Orioles beat Toronto 9-5 to iron a series split, while the Ravens begin week three of OTAs today in the NBA. 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It will be nice today and nice tomorrow. Let's look at today. Sunshine and then partly sunny a little later on and highs in the upper 70s. Clearing out tonight, mostly cloudy skies and lows in the 50s with sunshine for your Tuesday and highs in the mid 70s. Look, nice days on tap. 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

0: Khalid, of course. That's like some of a movie soundtrack. This is the Quicksilver Morning Show right here on the Q. Me, Chop, and Shay.
1: Yep.
0: Everybody's still on the high from Jay-Z's performance at the Roots Picnic, which got us to thinking about who are the real GOATs? Who's the big three? Who are your personal top three of all times and why? Mm.
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3: It will be Jay-Z. You know he's a legend. And then it will be Lil Wayne. Jay-Z had told Lil Wayne to go to campus to get his lyrics right. You feel me? Boom. Then go in that. And then I gotta have some local Kelly. And my third one is Young Moose.
0: All right. Thanks, bro.
2: Young Moose?
0: Moose, my guy. I love him.
1: Yeah.
0: We still going dumb dumb. Still. But yeah, top three of all time.
1: All time.
0: I mean,
1: that's his first. Yeah, I'm not mad. Not mad at all.
0: Chop Young Moose. Quicksilver Morning Show.
4: I'm going to say Jay-Z, Biggie, and Pop.
0: Solid list. Can't argue.
1: That's my list.
0: That's your list, Chop.
2: That's a safe list.
1: I'm surprised that no one is saying Nas yet.
2: Right. No one has said
0: Nas is in my top five. But
2: I'm also surprised that no one's saying DMX.
1: I'm not surprised, but I understand.
0: Yeah. Quicksilver Morning Show.
4: Yeah, man. It's Conway, man. Yeah, look, man. You already know. So J number one, Big number two, and X number three, man.
1: There you go.
2: DMX.
4: Yeah. And all of them changed the way hip hop looked. And then DMX actually brought that gritty with a little bit of the church with him.
0: Mm-hmm. Facts. Out to X. Thanks, bro. Quicksilver Morning Show.
5: Good morning.
0: Good morning.
5: My top three is Jadakiss, Lil Wayne, Tupac.
0: Not mad at that.
2: Jadakiss in there.
0: Jada definitely in my top five.
1: Dead or alive.
5: Yeah, oh yeah.
0: Thank you. Thank you so much. Quicksilver Morning Show.
6: For you. Good morning.
0: Good morning. Get off speakerphone, bro.
6: Yo, my top three, man. Jay-Z, Biggie, and Jadakiss, man.
0: That's a very solid list. Another Jada. Come on, Jayton. Why? Top five, dead or alive. That's
6: listen,
0: just one
6: man,
0: LP.
6: Don't ever sleep on K.I. Double, man. He it.
0: Yeah.
2: Fat Joe would be over talking us right now that
0: definitely.
2: Y'all would include him in the conversation.
1: Fat Joe know better though.
0: He definitely
2: does.
0: No, he don't.
2: I don't think he does.
6: For sure. He know for sure.
1: Thanks. You know what's wrong with these big three people picking? Mm-hmm. I feel like I'm not saying nothing's wrong with the people they're picking. I think people are picking like rap songs, their favorite rappers, mm-hmm. and not the whole conglomerate of what these rappers are doing, influencing, stuff like that.
0: So how about this? Are we talking consistency and influence over the last two decades?
1: I thought you mean ever. You said
0: Bobby said three. Over. Nobody gonna mention Fabulous?
1: No.
0: As far as consistency,
1: I love
0: influence.
1: Love him as a rapper, but what did he do?
2: All he did was drop a mixtape every summer. That's it. That's the only consistency.
1: And he can rap. That's the only reason you picking him, because he can rap.
2: But top three, bro.
1: Jada can rap, but they did nothing. Jay-Z had them all wearing jerseys, right? And then one day he made a song called Change Clothes. And every store took the jerseys down and started putting up button-ups.
0: I'm not
1: culturally changing.
0: Jay-Z is the...
1: These rappers like, yo, pick Little Durk? Yo! Come on, man. Like, I think the people that we miss, no one said Nas.
0: Yeah.
1: Culturally.
0: I want to aim for some ladies right now.
1: Yeah,
0: man.
1: Where the women at?
0: Ladies, your thoughts, your big three of all times of who and why. Call us up.
2: 410-481-9292.
1: Bahamadia.
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32: 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And, of course, an accident on the BW Parkway southbound right at 100. This one has been moved to the left shoulder, so you know it's causing some backups out there. Also, things are slow as you continue a little further here on the BW Parkway towards Arundel Mills Boulevard and 175, in which the outer loop of the Beltway on the east side is actually slow between Bel Air Road and Perrin Parkway. Also, looks like the outer loop of the Beltway there on the west side is jammed up due to an accident, and the exit ramp is blocked. This is the off-ramp to Emerson Avenue. Also, 70 eastbound at 695, we got reports of an accident in which traffic is slow here on 895 southbound, moving towards the Harbor Tunnel. Debris in the roadway here at White Marsh Boulevard on 95 northbound, and as you move towards the Fort McHenry Tunnel on 95 southbound, it's jammed up here. Hot weather means your home works hard.

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1: But on July 23rd.
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0: course, on the Q Chop and Shea Parker. Wrapping up this GOAT conversation, shout out to Jay-Z for kind of inspiring this, for dropping that freestyle over, well, not just the freestyle, his performance overall at the Roots Picnic over the weekend. And if you're just tuning in, my top three were Jay-Z, Biggie, Snoop.
1: Can I ask both of y'all a question real quick?
0: Mm-hmm.
1: Just off record. Who's your top three R&B?
0: Oh, man, I ain't got time for that.
1: You ain't got time? You know, yeah. Your boy on the list. I know he's R. Kelly, which he deserves. Of all time R&B?
0: That's, yeah.
1: Yeah, we'll talk about that later, Nate.
0: All right, right now,
1: your put thoughts, a pin in it.
0: Your thoughts, top three of all times, your goats, and why?
2: Rappers, 410-481-9292.
3: What's up, man? Hey, can I do my top three?
0: Yes.
3: I'm going to do Pop, number one, DMX, number two, and Eminem, number three. This AO.
2: Okay, another one for Eminem.
0: You can't. I don't know why you want to argue this shot. Like, Eminem.
2: Right, Eminem is a real guy.
1: I didn't say argue nothing. But picking Eminem over all of the other black people that started.
0: This ain't a black one. Don't start this race thing, child. No.
1: Oh, I'm going to start it.
2: Come on, man.
0: Right.
2: I'm
1: going to start it.
0: Quick Silver Morning Show.
1: Black power.
0: Like Dr. Umar.
4: Good morning.
0: Good morning, man. Don't buy me a chop.
4: So, lyrically, I would have to go with Lil Wayne, DMX, and Tupac.
0: Solid. No arguments there.
2: Fair enough.
1: I got one argument.
4: But I feel like I got top five too, y'all.
0: So, Jay-Z's not in your top three at all?
4: No, hell no.
1: And you said lyrically, pick Tupac.
4: Yeah, like, well, okay, I can take Tupac out for his movie and put Jadakiss.
0: Okay, thank you, man. No arguments.
1: I don't know.
0: Like Jay ain't in top three. It's crazy.
1: Lyrically.
0: Quick Silver Morning Show.
4: Hi.
0: There we go. The ladies checking in. That's what I need to hear. Your top three of all
5: time. Hello. I'm going to say.

0: Finally, Lil Wayne, Pac, and Nas.
1: Finally, Nas.
2: There we go.
1: Finally.
2: I like that. I like that.
3: Thank poor Nas.
2: Wayne's rich.
1: Poor Khalees.
2: Quicksilver Morning Show.
4: Good morning. Good morning. Good morning.
2: Good
4: yes.
2: Good morning.
4: So my top three gotta be, you know, Jay-Z, Tupac. But I gotta put Eminem in there.
2: I'm not mad at you. Porkchop is for some reason, and you're like the third or fourth person to say Eminem. Porkchop just don't like it. I don't know why. But what is it, Chop? Impact.
1: Being big three, the impact for the first two albums, and then it dropped off. Like, that's why
2: Life made him drop off, though. It wasn't like he ain't fall off because he couldn't rap or sell out concerts.
3: Right.
2: He was going through a lot of life
4: stuff. Eminem's favorite bars.
1: We all going through a lot of life stuff. Dr. Umar, please. Black power.
2: Thank you, man.
4: Good morning.
2: Thank you. Quicksilver Morning Show.
5: Good morning. Y'all still doing the
2: absolutely. It's all about the ladies,
1: of course,
2: right
1: baby.
2: Now.
5: Okay, so unpopular opinion. Jay-Z, DMX, and Eve.
2: And who?
5: I love Eve. I love Eve.
1: See, that's what I'm talking about. This is exactly what.
5: First lady. What? She was the first, like, Rough Riders. She made it okay to not be girly girl, like, sexy and still rap.
2: Okay.
1: So, all the other girls. So, there's no Lil' Kim.
5: No, Kim, all right. I won't say that she's, like, the greatest because we got Kim.
2: But that's what the GOAT man greatest of all time.
1: Your top three greatest.
5: All right.
3: Don't let them boo your friend.
1: Right.
2: All right. Change
5: Kim, I would pick Kim over Eve, but I love Eve, so she's my favorite. So
2: understood.
1: Well, you'll be banging in the car today.
5: Okay, and I'm about to put on my first lady CD.
1: Go ahead, put it on, girl. All
2: right, man.
3: Who's that girl?
2: Well, real quick, stay here for 2 seconds. Who are the top three females of all time, so you personally chop?
1: Kim, Missy, in no particular, and I'm going to go ahead and say it. I said Nikki. I give her the credit she deserved as the woman, but definitely Nikki, Missy, Kim.
2: Those are my top three as well.
3: Yes, those are my
1: honorable
3: top three as well.
1: Latifah and Light, they together.
3: Okay.
2: All right, man. Keep this conversation going, of course, on social media at Quicksilver Show. Coming up at 9 a.m. It is Quick Mix time. If you ever heard of Jay-Z freestyle, no worries. I got you. And before 10, we still have tickets to see. How you say her name, Chop?
1: Kalani.
2: Kalani. Be here.
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19: 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And Baltimore police are investigating a violent weekend that left 2 people dead. A 20-year-old was fatally stabbed downtown near the Charles Center Metro subway station, while a 21-year-old was killed in Cherry Hill and four others were wounded in separate shootings across the city. The Orioles beat Toronto 9-5 to air a series split, while the Ravens begin week three of OTAs today in the NBA. The Spurs and Knicks open the finals Wednesday night. 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It will be nice today and nice tomorrow. Let's look at today. Sunshine and then partly sunny a little later on and highs in the upper 70s. Clearing out tonight, mostly cloudy skies and lows in the 50s with sunshine for your Tuesday and highs in the mid 70s. Look, nice days on tap. 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
1: Yeah, give me that phone. Hey, yeah. Good morning, good morning, good morning. Hey, yeah.
0: Baltimore's favorite morning crew, Quiksilver, Shea Parker, and Porkchop. 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
1: The leprechauns have magically run out of pranks. Your son on a federal jail line mumbling something about having too much in his drink. You know how dumb that is? Another one fumbled his, wonder how I get the blame. His teeth is tumbling out their mouth, and somehow I'm the one who done it. It's a murder mystery, gang. You had to cash Kyle and thunk it. Was you who pumped his? I'm the one who strummed the pain. That hill you can die on is way too much flat that comes from those planes. I'm killing them softly. What's understood don't need to be explained. You want it one way, it's the other. I steal on you suckers, I maul you. This gang, I ain't much for meat, it's no how. Cancel the brunches, I remember the hunger pain. The price of the bricks going up. It's gonna cost you a beat to even say my name. You ever heard of a wonder cane? My children and some of them, have you? There's no shame. You're trying to get under skin? I really get under skin. Ask on how I'm playing. Y'all thugs with y'all thumbs again. Everybody think they're the ones insane. You're no maniac. Watch y'all saniac in my presence. The shrink. I need a new therapist. This shit is not working. I'm truly on the brink. Y'all better not encourage him. Y'all don't want me to think these thoughts that I think. That nut nigga's still stuttering. That chatty patty down on his luck again. Quest introducing me to Jaguar. I don't know why I still work with him. That lady back on the stuff, she sound like she in love with him. Her kid can't even take their kids. Enough of them. A rapper can't be my op. I got MAGA Republicans. Them shots came from the very top of the government. Good luck with them. I'm governed by God. You try to break the government. I brain for 40 days. My neck get flooded again. Wrist get flooded again. My net worth went up again. My next update, the jig is up. Up 10. Wrong chart champ. You gotta look up again. Just look up the hove. I never looked up to them. The crackers got your publishing gangster. Go talk tough to them. Don't talk success to me. This is workers. In perpetuity is how your contract is worded. Don't make me go first, man. The roots remember. Even when the trees pretend.
0: Jesus.
1: Not too much of my name.
0: All right, Hova. With that being said, if we're going to talk that goat talk this morning. And we're going to talk that goat talk.
2: Is this not why you are here?
3: It's quick, quick, quick.
0: You can actually watch this live on my TikTok or the TikTok. Type in DJ Quicksilver so you can see this.
4: Turn me down.
0: Cool. Who's Jay-Z's favorite DJ?
5: Yo, what up? It's Jay-Z. I roll with DJ Quicksilver. Yo, what up? It's Jay-Z. I roll with DJ Quicksilver. DJ

We can't talk goat talk and not play no Nas this morning. That's the remix. I'll get to that in a minute, chop. Remix is not him rapping. I need to hear Nas right now.

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1: You can't deny it. Whatever you think about people personally, when we talk about female goats, gotta put Nikki in the conversation. This was like a little goat talk mix, kind of just piggybacking off of our 8 o'clock topic.
2: Even though I said Nikki, the rapper in me don't put her on the list for that one reason, and it's for all rappers. I'm very old school with hip-hop. If you don't write your own songs, I don't want to hear it.
3: Who said Nikki don't write her own songs?
2: Safari, are y'all bugging?
1: Hey, Chop, Safari did not write all of her records.
3: Safari did not write those songs without
1: Nikki. Now you loud and wrong,
3: Chop. He didn't write the songs and then give it to Nikki, like, oh, say this.
2: Wait 1 second. Did Nicki Minaj write all her music?
1: All?
2: No. Because every rapper does that. It's you only, know that.
1: But Chap,
2: when it comes to hip-hop,
3: it's only
2: you
3: two
2: write your
3: rapper.
2: Own music. When you do not do that, you are not a full MC. Y'all can sort of my butt.
1: You ready for this? So you telling me Beyonce's not Beyonce?
2: She's not a rapper,
1: music.
2: Joe Jackson.
3: So Drake
1: that
3: is not Drake, Drake's not Drake.
2: No.
1: Nah, Chop.
3: Please.
2: Y'all bug.
3: First of all, Nicki Minaj, Nicki Minaj pen go stupid.
2: He know the rule.
3: Nicki Minaj pen go like that.
1: Nah, Chop.
3: And she'll take any one of your fave rappers if she wasn't on that stuff.
2: First
3: right
2: of
3: now.
2: All,
3: and
2: on,
3: we
2: Chop.
3: All
2: First
3: know the love
2: all,
3: and hate relationship
2: nah, that's like
3: I
2: a
3: have
2: DJ.
3: With Nicki Minaj.
2: That's like you
3: but
2: doing a mix,
1: a premix.
2: But you ain't put no, not the premix. That's like you bringing out a CD.
3: Pork Chop, look
2: and
3: at
2: it's
3: me.
2: The Quicksilver DJ mixtape. But you ain't the one doing the
3: Pork
2: mix.
3: Pork Chop, look at me.
2: Get out of here.
3: Look at me. Look at me.
1: Chop, what? Nah, Chop.
3: Until you Chop, do right by hip hop,
2: move this screen.
3: Everything you do will. Quote.
2: I'm not denying who Nikki was. Y'all, remember I put her on the list. I said something about her.
1: She's on the list.
2: But when it comes to lyricism and writing your song.
3: After that verse you
2: when
3: just
2: you
3: heard.
2: When you don't do that. She probably didn't
3: after you just
2: that.
3: No, no, no. Verse, when Chop. Monster came out, everybody said Nicki Minaj had the hardest verse
1: over
3: when
1: Jay-Z,
3: the entire song
1: over Kanye,
3: over Jay-Z, over Kanye, over Ross. And it
2: I
3: was
2: get
3: the hardest
2: it. Y'all
3: verse.
2: Don't understand.
3: And it was.
2: Great song. Thank you, Nick, for that song on Monster. But if you did not write all your music as an MC, speaking to a dude that know hip-hop, I'm surprised
3: but
2: at that light-skinned roach.
3: But Poor Chuck's not thinking about right. itty-bitty piggy. He's not thinking about warning.
1: Think about this. Hold on.
3: That
1: hey,
3: was
1: Shay.
3: Nicki pushing
1: Shay.
3: Her pen
1: listen
3: early.
1: To this. This was written by Nicki Minaj.
4: I fly with the stars in the skies. I am no longer trying to survive.
1: Right.
4: I believe that life is a prize.
1: Okay.
4: But to live doesn't mean you're alive.
5: Don't worry about me and who I hire.
4: I get what I desire.
5: It's my empire.
4: And yes, I call the shots.
2: You got Kelsa Minaj in here just jumping around.

0: Yes,
1: you're a hater.
2: No, I'm not lucky. I'm blessed.
1: And you really, yes. And you really need to stop.
0: I am not hating.
1: Yes, you are. You're a hater.
0: As any rapper and that boy over there, no.
1: You can't be impartial.
0: I don't want to hear none of that.
3: Go tell your mom. You sound crazy.
0: You know how long it took me to say, oh, yes, I had to write that.
3: And guess what?
4: You sound crazy, Chop.
1: That you
3: song
1: ain't
3: will
1: nobody
3: never reach the quality.
0: It was playing at the Root Picnic all weekend.
4: Oh. Hey, we can keep this GOAT conversation going even more. Of course, on social media, at Quick Silver Show. We all disagree with Chop that he's saying Nicki Minaj is not one of the GOATs of females when it comes to rap.
0: I didn't say that.
4: You did. You can't be a GOAT if you didn't write all your own raps.
5: I didn't say that.
3: You think Kanye West writes
1: all
3: his lyrics?
1: You literally said that.
5: I think you do.
3: You think T.I.? You think Gucci?
5: Yeah.
3: You think Ross?
5: Yeah.
3: Well,
5: keep going.
1: You're sadly mistaken.
4: Outside of Jay-Z,
1: Rick Ross for damn sure don't write all his music.
4: Outside of Jay-Z and maybe
1: Lil Wayne.
4: And Wayne, it ain't that many artists I can say
1: that's completely writing it by itself.
4: No help. No help. Oh, no help in structuring, even some of your groups.
1: Somebody called Lil Wayne. Because Lil Wayne was that one. He wasn't even writing it down. Okay? Straight off the top.
0: Jay started all of that.
1: That's fine.
4: Guys, let's wrap this up, man. Continue this conversation, of course, on social media at Quicksilver Show. Come up in 5 minutes. Somebody's going to see Kalani.
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7: Mm-hmm. You already know Monday through Friday, 10 a.m. to 3 p.m. I got you covered with a whole lot of power. And I'm bringing some of your favorite celebrities along for that ride, too. Like the latest, Miguel.
8: What's up, Persia? How are you?
7: Funny Marco.
8: Your voice is amazing. You should do anime.
7: And Wale.
9: What's up, y'all? You probably wonder why I sound like this. It's because Persian Nicole told me to do this against my will. But it's cool because she's my favorite radio person. And actually, she's not a radio person. She's a person who does radio. And I think that's very important that we understand it. And she's a Taurus. So keep on jamming, Persian Nicole. Signing out, Wale. She makes my palms blush.
10: 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And I'm hanging out with Persian Nicole. You heard? On that.
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0: feel like somebody wants to see Kalani right now for the free 99, and it's very simple. Just call us right now and say, good morning, and we got you.
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0: Of course, the latest little LMA right here inside the Quicksilver Morning Show. And the cue myself, Chopper Shea Parker here. Good morning, good morning. Real quick, shout out to Rodney from The Village. Shady, from where you from?
1: You got already know.
0: Them tickets to see Kalani at Meriwether Post Pavilion. Once again, that is happening August 27th. And yes, you can get tickets right now by purchasing them at LiveNation.com. 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But coming up in 4 minutes, we have a special guest from Mayor Monday stopping by.
2: Yes, absolutely, Chanel. And she's been with us before.
3: Yes.
2: So what's going on in the mayor's office this week, or what did you come to talk about today for Mayor Monday?
3: So this week we are kicking off our Safe Summer kickoff this with our Safe Street sites. It is going to be an amazing event this Saturday, June 6th. We'll have all of our Safe Street sites, all the members of the community. We all know everybody says that it's going to be a hot summer, and typically in years past, hot summer meant that it was going to be violence, crime, things like that. But this summer is going to be a truly hot summer because of all the events we have going on in the mayor's office, through our Safe Street sites, through our partnership with MOCA, which is the Mayor's Office of Community Affairs, as well as a number of Rock the Block events, pool parties for our young people. So we're just trying to keep everybody safe.
0: I love that. And where can we get all the details and all the events that's happening?
3: You can follow us on our Instagram page at Baltimore Monty, or you can follow our website at the mayor's website at BaltimoreCity.gov.
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1: Gotcha.
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3: I always say normally I try my best to inspire at least one person a day with a vitamin, but of course, this morning on the first of the month, we are honored to have our guy from South Church, Pork Chop. You do us the honors of introducing this guy once again.
4: You know his name. Yesterday was Men's Day, and it was amazing. Dr. Bishop Hannah III.
3: That's his whole name?
5: My goodness.
3: LLC. That's your whole name?
5: No, I'm not a three, I'm a one.
3: Huh? You're the one.
5: Listen, I'm so grateful.
3: Hold on, talk to the mic. Make sure you're talking to the mic.
5: I am so grateful to be here with you guys. It's an honor to be here with my family at the Quicksilver Morning Show. But super excited. I want to share this with you real quick and get out your way. Save some room for God. Summertime is here, and we're doing everything but saving room for God. Listen, enjoy yourself. Do what you're going to do. Have a great time. Be outside. I love a good outside. I love good yacht, man. I love Hartford Road sitting down, mind my business on the curb. I love all that kind of stuff. But if we don't save some room for God, it's going to be a problem. I want the murder rate to go down. I want families to be back together. I want love to be in the air. And I want the power of God to change transformatively to everybody's life. We need time for God. Get back to making room for Him. Submit yourself to God. Therefore, resist the devil and he's going to flee. If you try to resist Satan or resist the devil without submitting to God, he is not intimidated by your change. He's intimidated by who you follow. Make some time for God. Let's pray. Father, we thank you for what you've done. We're getting back to following you. We're getting back to hollering at you. We're getting back to making you the plug and our source of joy, energy, and strength. We should not go throughout this summer making moves without considering you. We love you. We trust you. And we're going to holler back at you. You are our God. In Jesus' name. Amen.
1: Amen. Amen. Amen. Yes.
3: Where can we follow you and follow your church, all of this stuff?
5: Follow us on Instagram, South Church Baltimore, South Church Baltimore, or either AWHSR. But if you follow the church on Instagram, you'll get all of the outlets, and we'll holler at you. We've got great things in store. It's Youth Month at South Church.
3: I love that, man. Shout out to South Church. That's my church shop.
4: You missed it, yo. Yesterday was fire. Oh, and I say that about every Sunday, but yesterday being Men's Day, and talking about how the woman should submit, be submissive.
5: And how men should take their rightful places.
4: Yeah.
5: Crazy.
3: I love that, man. We up out of here, of course.
1: Don't shake the table,
3: is up
1: man.
3: Next. Right. We ain't got time to park it there. She said, submit. He said, submit.
4: Submit.
3: I said, submit. Oh, I love it. Let's get out of here, Pastor.
1: Pastor, hit the rock.
3: Before you be here another 20 minutes.
1: The rock spoke.
3: Shay, I left room like, what? I have a great one, man.
4: First, but before we leave, before you say all that,
3: another
4: shout out to you, yo. Happy anniversary.
3: Oh, thank
4: 17
3: you.
4: Years.
3: Thank you.
4: And I hope you and Ashley have 17 more, and 17 after that.
3: I love you for that, bro. Thank you, sir.
5: Happy anniversary, brother.

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1: what she stole from me?
0: Always be good.
1: I mean, what she said again.
0: Hey, hashtag it, talk about it. Justice for Big Sam.
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Hit 3-pointers on the chain. Fresh new J's, AMG, switch lanes, oh. Never been a boat or a lame, oh. Never switched up on the gang, oh. Street cred good, always, oh. 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Hit her. I ain't in your beats and you ain't in mine, hit her. 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

He be in heels. 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I'm a stunt hard. We can go dollar for dollar in this junk. He needs to get it done. I'm Mrs. One of One. Fall in love every time we link. He got me sprung.com. Mind these girls can't keep it peace. I ain't stressing on you, you ain't stressing on me. Boy, I don't wanna push you on a leash. You a dog, I'm a dog, we can keep it in the street. I ain't in your bits and you ain't in mine. Yeah, we both outside. That's my type, but here's my

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That's when I knew that your heart was scarring. 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Like, wait, babe, let me ask you.

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1: Yeah, Dave and Tim's Rain Dance right here on B-More's 92Q. Home of that Quicksilver Morning Show inside Middays of Persian Nicole. I am Hustle Man Fats. Good morning to you and everybody that was in that traffic. I was driving down from Philly and I almost ain't make it, but I'm here with you right now. I'm here today. And listen, I did not come empty-handed. In between now and around 2 p.m., I do have some tickets to see ASAP Rocky. But before we get into that, I know you've been planning your vacations. You need something to do for the summer. I got the perfect opportunity for you and a couple of your friends to be on a voyage with some of the biggest entertainers. I got more details around 10:40. Keep locking right here on the queue.
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2: 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The San Antonio Spurs are the new kings of the Western Conference. 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Western Conference Finals MVP Victor Wembanyama led the charge, 22 points and 7 rebounds. And it was an amazing, amazing Game 7. 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
7: Mm-hmm. 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And I'm bringing some of your favorite celebrities along for that ride, too. Like the latest, Miguel.
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6: 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She's not in the body,
1: you know, and that was my second thing. 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

0: going to be a DaBaby summer. DaBaby rolling them hits out. Pop that right here on B-More's 92Q. Home of that Quicksilver Morning Show inside Middays with Persia. Listen, I told you if you needed a vacation for you and your friends, but you didn't know where to go, I had the perfect destination for you. The One Voyage 2026, and we're partying with the purpose. Ricky Smiley will be there. Now listen, this lineup right here is going to be the reason you really want to go. T.I., Rick Ross, Keith Sweat, D.L. Hughley, DJ Kid Capri. I mean, it's so many more. I can't even give you all the names. 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
4: Keep going.
3: You're marshmallowish. How many times have you seen me come over there to mess with Quick, hug him, and give him some love, and he'd be like, nah, you know me, but he really wanted it.
4: What? Where's my buzzer?
3: Man, I'd be like, I come over there right now, and you'll smile your ass off.
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1: Who you with?
0: On the couch with my favorite sinner. I was about to, but you convinced us. 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Even if I fall short from my distractions. Let me

0: Listen, 2026 is the year the OG rappers are putting hits on the radio. Juvenile, Megan Thee Stallion, BBB. Right here on B-More's 92Q. I am Hustle Man Fats inside Middays with Persia. Listen, today is a special day for our black music because we are honoring music all month inside the Black Music Month. And you know, we have a lot of great black music that started and stemmed straight from Baltimore City. 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I got more details exactly where you need to be, what we're doing, and who we're celebrating it with. Give me till like 11:40. 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
2: 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Kalani.
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2: 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Be nice. 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
8: 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It's startling that 6 months have passed already. When you were 10, it seemed like your teen years would never come. By the time you're a teenager, you just can't wait for 21. However, do you remember when 30 years old seemed to come right after 23? And then 40 and 30 years felt like they were only a couple years apart. Wow. And at 40, statistics say that your life is half over if you are blessed. At 50, some of us start having pains in parts of our bodies that we didn't even know we had. Then here comes 60, and everybody is saying yes, ma'am, or no, sir, to you. By your 70s, you become acutely aware that life is way too short, that time moves way too fast, and there definitely are no replays and no rewinds. So relish every second of every minute of every hour you are blessed to have, because time cannot be repeated.
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0: 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Big Master P vibe, no limit. Falling hard on another hemisphere. Somebody tell them people Mr. Hem is here.
1: Whoa, whoa, whoa, whoa, whoa.
0: Mr. Hem is here.

0: I'm him. Never chase bread, chase the vision. Make your word when you see it, be the business. No cap, God am a witness. Success feel better, independent. 9-11 at the Valley, out of Lenny. Big Master P vibe, no limit. Falling hard on another hemisphere. Somebody tell them people Mr. Hem is here.
1: Whoa, whoa, whoa, whoa, whoa.
0: Mr. Hem.

0: you could put me any place on the map, cause I'm him. Never chase bread, chase the vision. Make your word when you see it be the business. No cap, God am a witness. Success feel better, independent. 9-11 at the valley, out of Lenny. Big Master P vibe, no limit. Falling hard on another hemisphere. Somebody tell them people Mr. Hem is here.
1: Whoa, whoa, whoa, whoa, whoa, whoa.
0: Mr. Hem is here.
1: Whoa, whoa, whoa, whoa, whoa, whoa.
0: Mr. Hem.
2: 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I am Hustle Man Fats. 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We're spotlighting people like Nicoyo of Drew Hill, Paula Campbell, Blackstar, Takeo Bang, Jay Oliver, DJ Boo-Man, and more. 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
6: Mm-hmm. You already know Monday through Friday, 10 a.m. to 3 p.m. I got you covered with a whole lot of power. 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Like the latest, Miguel.
7: What's up, Persia? 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
6: 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Who Ricky Wayne in the mixtape? You feel me? Yeah. 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

0: Tasha.
1: What's up?
0: It's good to have you on the show, you know.
1: I'm glad to be here.
0: I never thought that this would happen.
1: You know what? Everything is possible in life.
0: Everything is possible. Yes. And you are showing the girls that. But how do you feel about your name not only being on all the tizzoos and stuff, as soon as I say, oh, Tasha K, I say, oh, who is that? The messy girl? The girl that says, how do you feel about your name and messy being in the same sentence?
1: I'm messy. I am messy. I don't know why people be trying to act like they ain't messy.
0: I am aware.
2: Hey, it's Persian, a cold power to pee, baby. 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

0: Yes, Sirski, inside of the Half and Half Mix. I am Hustle Man Fats.
1: Yes, indeed. AJ Showtime back in the fold on a Monday, man.
0: And listen, I left you Friday, and I had to go up to Philly.
1: For good reason.
0: And I came straight back to tell you all about it.
1: Yes, indeed.
0: Man, listen, it was a movie. The energy was in it. It was crazy. I had chills. And you know Hov did his thing, man.
1: Lit the stage up in fro fashion.
0: Listen, so he did the freestyle. So can I play the freestyle for the people, man? Is that okay with you?
1: It's only right. Let's do it.
0: Yo, I thought it was a caller for a second. Hold on.
2: Patty's turning 100. If she would have transitioned before I cleared my name, I would have 100 them. Every one of them playing these silly games. That 1-800 ambulance chaser would have wished one came. But 911 is a joke. Public enemy number one, I've been ranked. The rock's not crumbling. The leprechauns have magically run out of pranks. Your son on a federal jail line mumbling something about having too much in his drink. You know how dumb that is? Another one fumbled his, wonder how I get the blame. Teeth is tumbling out their mouth, and somehow I'm the one who done it. It's a murder mystery game.
0: Hey now, hey, Hov, listen, when he played that, I didn't know what was going on. When he performed, I didn't know what he was doing.
1: You gotta dissect it.
0: He shot early off the rip. Quick. I like he addressed the young lady with the allegations.
1: Right.
0: He addressed your man Tory Lanez.
1: Absolutely.
0: And then he also addressed
1: Dame Dash.
0: Mr. Dash.
1: Yes, sir.
0: Listen, I want to know what you thought about that freestyle part one. Hit us up right now, 410-481-9292.
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0: Yes, Ersky, inside the half mix, I am Hustle Man Fats.
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0: Listen, we're talking Jay-Z freestyle at Roots Picnic. What did you think of it personally?
1: Great A. Executed well. He's always about timing. I mean, anybody come on stage for a good like 30 seconds with just a silhouette, have no idea it's Jay-Z. Kill him with a fro? Yeah.
0: Let's see what the call is. Yo, Nature Q, what you think, mama?
2: When you hit a certain status, you're not letting people come for you. And the roaches come out when you hit a certain status. It's just that simple.
0: Hey, I understand exactly what she said because, I mean, people been talking about Jay for a long time.
1: Right.
0: I mean, years, if you want to be honest.
1: He came out throwing haymakers.
0: And you got to remember, man, a lot of people been talking about him in front of his kids, in front of his mom, in front of his wife. You know what I'm saying? Like, you got to defend yourself at some point.
1: That freestyle, he addressed everybody, everything that was being said about him. Yeah.
0: So he addressed the rumors. He addressed Dame. And then he also addressed Tory. But there was also more. So can we get into part two real quick?
1: Let's do it.
3: I heard of a wonder king. My children is some of them. Have you no shame? Y'all trying to get under skin? I really get under skin. As unharmed player. Everybody think they're the ones insane. You're no maniac. Watch y'all saniac in my presence. Shrink. I need a new therapist. This not working. I'm truly on the brink. Y'all better not encourage him. Y'all don't want me to think these thoughts that I think. That nut still stuttering. Put Chatty Patty down on his luck again. Quest introducing me to Jaguar. I don't know why I still with him.
0: Hey, Mr. Jay-Z, Sean Carter, oh. What are we doing? I mean, on that one, he went right at Kanye.
1: Absolutely.
0: And Dame again. You know Dame really hurt his feelings, man. Dame really hit him where it hurt.
1: Jaguar right as well.
0: Jaguar. You know, Quest, that was his first time hearing the freestyle.
1: Yes.
0: When they practiced, he always said that he just was going to do a freestyle.
1: Uh-huh.
0: So what do you think about that? 410-481-9292. We got part one and part two out the way.

0: It's kind of ironic you play that, huh?
1: Nice little setup, right?
0: It was a beautiful setup because as many concerts and festivals I've been to, I've never came back from a festival and felt motivation the way I felt leaving Roots Picnic.
1: Okay.
0: And it's all shout out to the GOAT himself, King Hova.
2: Hey, yo.
0: Hey, listen, we're talking about the freestyle. Mama, what you think about what we played so far?
3: Man, all I'm going to say is he's the GOAT.
0: Listen, Mama, I'm in agreement with you. You think he has some more to say?
3: Hey, lucky he ain't say more than what he said.
0: Hey, you think he had more to say?
1: I'm going
0: to
1: say this. The fro's out.
0: Okay.
1: So you know what happens.
0: I don't.
1: For the whole fans that do know.
0: Okay.
1: When that hair grows, he cut off the locks first and foremost.
0: Yeah.
1: That means the album is definitely coming. The album is brewing. And towards the last part of the show, he's like, I miss this, being on stage.
0: Yeah. Listen, he did say that.
1: Right.
0: Can I get to part three real quick before we get more into that?
1: Let's do it.
4: That lady back on the stuff, she sound like she in love with him. Her kid can't even take their kids. Enough of them. My next update, the jig is up. I got up 10. Wrong chart, champ. You gotta look up again. Look up the hole. I never looked up to them. Gangsta, go talk tough to them. Don't talk success to me. This is workers. In perpetuity is how your contract is worded. Don't make me go man.
0: Listen, I had to look up in perpetuity and what that means.
1: I know everybody did.
0: That means you're in a forever 360 deal for the rest of your life contract, okay? That's what the word means. And he's talking directly to you know who.
1: Absolutely.
0: The Young Money family. Drake and Nicki Minaj. Straight at them, bro. I'm telling you, the energy was crazy. All this GOAT talk about who's the big three and all that. There is no more big three. It's Hovind and it's the rest of everybody else.
1: Absolutely.
0: You figure the rest of the list out. Tell us what you think about all three parts that we played, the full freestyle, 410-481-9292. It's been so long since.

0: We might as well call this Hove Day, because we talk about Hove all day, baby. Listen, Roots Picnic has been tearing up the socials, the real life. I mean, wherever you turn, you're going to see what happened at Roots Picnic.
1: And the reunion with Freeway, Beans, Petey Crack,
0: I got a little,
1: Young Guns.
0: I got an exclusive interview with Freeway I'm going to drop sooner than later. I got something with Memphis Bleak on the gram already.
1: Nice.
0: So, you know, I'm feeling how I feel like Hov. I put everybody together. Listen, we're talking that freestyle, though. Yo, 92Q, what you think about what Hov dropped?
2: This is a moment where the old heads need to stay in their lane. We love you, Jay-Z, for who you were when you were, but you need to stop. You're a billionaire now. You don't have to do this. You don't have to respond to beef, bro. It could have been left alone, but we appreciate you for showing up.
0: Oh, wait a minute. So you don't think that he has to respond to people saying he sexually abused them, to people saying that they made him, to people saying that he ain't the number one? You don't think he has to respond to things like that?
2: As a billionaire, no. I mean, everybody has a choice on what they respond to, but unless you're really going to drop some high quality music, some high quality verses, when you go back and look at the research and look year to year, he was never the best rapper in the years he was rapping.
0: What do you have to say to that, AJ Showtime?
1: Disagree.
0: Listen, highly disagree.
1: Yes, sir.
0: Because if you don't think what he dropped in that freestyle is hot or whatever he wanted to call it, I don't know what to call the rest of the music we listening to. There is a reason why Jay-Z is headlining Roots Picnic and not these up-and-coming artists who think they have hits that have a couple on the radio.
1: The stage presence alone showed you why he does what he does and why he does it well.
0: Listen, he had no background
1: vocals. No TV tracks at all.
0: It was just him rapping everything across every track, every word, every ad-lib. Whatever he wanted to do, it was just him. And nobody else can do that unless you like Jadakiss.
1: Pretty much.
0: Listen, let us know what you think about that freestyle. 410-481-9292. Do we need to pack it up or we

0: Jigga what?
1: Yeah.
0: Jigga.
1: Better when he did it.
0: No, it was. Hey, matter of fact, it literally was. There's no argument for me. I am Muscle Man Fats.
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0: Man, listen, inside the Have Mix, talking about Jay-Z freestyle. Yo, yo, 92Q, what you think, mama?
2: All I'm going to say is Holmes came out like Michael Myers and murdered everything.
0: Hey, listen, he stood on that stage for about 30 seconds. We didn't know who he was.
2: Yes, I knew exactly who he was, and a low-cut Caesar coming in July.
0: Yo, 92Q.
3: Yeah, man, to each his own, but I'm so tired of the Jay-Z slander, yo. It'd be the same people that'd tell you that Andre 3000 is a better rapper than Jay-Z. I don't even get into the politics of it no more because dudes just be coming up with any kind of weird reason to discredit, bro, man. He the GOAT, point blank period.
0: Listen, I told you earlier I predicted that he was going to cut his hair for July. I think that's what's coming.
1: All I'm going to say is this. I'm here for it.
0: Hey, look, when he came on stage, bro, I promise you, everybody thought it was Questlove. Nobody thought it was him. Because, you know, initially there was a video of him performing the night before.
1: Right.
0: And he had a hood on. So everybody thought he cut his hair. So imagine, you know, you're thinking that he's going to come outside with a Caesar and he come outside with the fro. So it threw everybody off for the first 30 seconds. We didn't know who he was looking at. It was just a silhouette.
1: Proper timing.
0: Which was powerful.
1: Yes.
0: Black power at that.
1: Absolutely.
0: Yeah, man. Let us know what you think about that Hulk freestyle. 410-481-9292.
4: I was mobbing through the beach, yeah, the city by the sea. 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

0: man.
1: Yes, sir. It's inside the Half and Half Mix. I am Hustle Man Fats.
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1: Listen, talking everything Jay-Z today. The freestyle just dropped over on Saturday, Roots Picnic. What'd you think about that, OG?
3: Hey, everybody who went as a snitch is the head of their CEO is a class. That's all I have to say as a grown man.
1: Oh, my goodness. Are we going to hold on to that as a black community? Because I will say this. All right. She is a certified snitch, right? She is also the head of a company, business-wise, that has nothing to do with the streets. I'm 100% sure that Jay-Z, Sean Carter, if he was doing anything illegal, wouldn't bring her around.
2: Absolutely.
1: I promise you, this guy right here has a 9-to-5 job, and if he went to work today and did something illegal, his boss would snitch on him.
2: I guarantee you one thing. That will be addressed in this new project, if it's coming and when it's coming.
1: You think so?
2: Absolutely.
1: But I also just want to say, I think we have to move past that, because we all have jobs, 9-to-5s, and our CEOs, whether they look like us or they don't look like us, they aren't going to go to jail for any of us. So you play around, and now your homie that you knew from when you grew up, of course you have those responsibilities and things of that nature that you hold the standard of them. You can't tell on me. But your boss, you bring a firearm to school or work or something like that, I bet you go to jail. Hey, let us know what you think about that freestyle. 404-81-9292.

0: Tasha.
1: What's up?
0: It's good to have you on the show, you know.
1: I'm glad to be here.
0: I never thought that this would happen.
1: You know what? Everything is possible in life.
0: Everything is possible. Yes. And you are showing the girls that. But how do you feel about your name not only being on all the tizzoos and stuff, as soon as I say, oh, Tasha K, I say, oh, who is that? The messy girl? The girl that says, how do you feel about your name and messy being in the same sentence?
1: I'm messy. I am messy. I don't know why people be trying to act like they ain't messy.
0: Are you aware?
1: I am aware.

0: Yes, Sirski, wrapping up that first hour of the Have and Half Mix, I am Hustle Man Fats.
1: Yes, indeed. AJ Showtime.
0: Yeah, so what is your end consensus of this Jay-Z freestyle? What's coming up next? What is your overall consensus?
1: I will say this. I thought it was going to be unanimous, but I'm surprised by some of the calls, right?
0: Yeah.
1: But then again, I'm not. So with that being said, that's more fuel for the fire. And Jay-Z lives off that.
0: I was surprised to see people say that they didn't like the freestyle. They thought it was like a spoken word. But that's what freestyle battle rap is. You spit and then you let it breathe.
1: If you're a fan of Hov, you know this ain't nothing new. This is something that he does.
0: Well, see, this is my first time actually seeing him live. So for me to see everything that from all the songs he played, right, from all the hits from when I grew up, to even seeing him hit the freestyle, to coming out with State Property, with Beanie Sigel, with Freeway, it was amazing. And it played along. To see his wife Beyonce over in the cut enjoying the music lets me know that this is something that was really personal to him, and I felt like it was a great time.
1: Absolutely.
0: I don't understand what people looking at. They want the shebang stuff. Hey, listen, coming up inside the 1 o'clock hour, if you did miss the opportunity to go see Roots Picnic, you don't want to miss these next tickets. This artist is from New York. And he got dissed by Drake as well. So keep it locked in right here in the queue. We got these tickets on the way. 92Q.
2: 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This is your boy, Ricky Smiley, and doing Black Music Month. 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

Jay-Z, take this unlawful lady to have in the hole, into the task force role, to hug her every corner till I get ash from the cold, only to love a master fortune, too much cash for me to fold, fold under pressure, I would never, ever, ever, ever, your secrets I treasure, for better or worse, you always

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0: Hey, listen, AJ, I know we were talking whole business earlier, and you know, he say he make billionaires when they come through his company, right?
1: This is true.
0: You know, he said he's a billionaire. He said that if you want to count Bron, he's also a billionaire as well. And if you want to count Rihanna, she's a billionaire as well.
1: And I know where you're going to go with this because somebody's on tour right now, right?
0: Listen, you know that guy that won't get up off her. A$AP Rocky found the gold mine and said, I am here forever. So listen, I got these tickets to go see A$AP Rocky. You never know, Rihanna might pop out, man. I want to make sure you in the building just in case you get a photo op with Rihanna and A$AP Rocky and the whole family. Hit me up right now, 410-481-9292. These A$AP Rocky tickets could be yours.
2: 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I can see it.

0: Hey, that song started to grow on me. I'm over here talking about, tell me now.
1: That's tell how they catch now. You, the hey. Hook. That's tell how they catch now. You. Hey.
0: Tell me now, when you want that money, yeah, you want it right now. Hey, it's to the ground at Pound Town.
1: Oh,
0: sexy man. Red.
1: Come on, man.
0: All around. I keep that.
1: Keep what, sir?
0: Yo, what are you doing?
1: Uh-huh.
0: What are you? Yo,
1: keep
0: yo,
1: what?
0: What are you doing?
1: Trying to save you from future endeavors.
0: Wish you on your future endeavors.
1: Uh-huh.
0: Hey, listen, man. We got these ASAP Rocky tickets I'm trying to give away. Let me see if I can make a winner real quick. Yo, 92Q. What's up, baby?
2: Hey there.
0: Hey there.
2: How's it going?
0: It's going well. I appreciate you asking.
2: Oh, that's good. That's good. That's good. You know, I just call in just to see, you know, if I won.
0: Well, guess what, mama?
2: I won.
0: You called a 29.
2: Hey, that's what's up. Okay.
0: 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But you ain't got to worry about that because we got you.
2: Okay, appreciate that.
0: Yeah, you're so welcome. Appreciate you listening to me and AJ as we just try to have some fun on this Monday. Hope
1: yes,
0: Monday.
1: Indeed, man.
0: Hey, listen, we still have 31 minutes of playing a half and half mix. Don't you move. Keep it locked in right here on the Kill.
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5: 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Better than yours. 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
1: 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Historic. 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

0: Hey, that's how I'm feeling after this weekend, man. 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
0: Hey, listen, my guy, one thing about you, two things for sure. You already going to have an album downloaded, pre-downloaded. It's going to be on Rap Attack the same night.
1: Best believe it.
0: Hey, listen, AJ's up out of here as we're wrapping up the Half and Half mix. I am still here with you. I have an opportunity for you to go on a cruise, but this cruise isn't just one cruise. This is a cruise for the books. If you miss this artist at Roots Picnic, he's actually on this cruise as well. I got more details around 2:20. Keep locking right here on the Q. Waking up.
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13: I keep getting relationships where they my type, but I'm not their type, like, because I don't know how to dress. 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
13: No, Pork Chop.
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0: this. 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
0: On the couch with my favorite sinner. 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

0: STFU off of Drake's new project, The Iceman. They said that Janice is supposed to be Joe Budden. He's telling him to shut up and stop talking on this pod, I guess. And yeah, I don't know. Janice could be anybody. It could be you. All right, yo, B-Boys 92Q inside Middays of Persian and Cole. 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
6: It's hard to believe that 2026 is halfway over. It's startling that 6 months have passed already. When you were 10, it seemed like your teen years would never come. By the time you're a teenager, you just can't wait for 21. However, do you remember when 30 years old seemed to come right after 23? And then 40 and 30 years felt like they were only a couple years apart. Wow. And at 40, statistics say that your life is half over if you are blessed. At 50, some of us start having pains in parts of our bodies that we didn't even know we had. Then here comes 60, and everybody is saying yes, ma'am, or no, sir to you. By your 70s, you become acutely aware that life is way too short, that time moves way too fast, and there definitely are no replays and no rewinds. So relish every second of every minute of every hour you are blessed to have, because time cannot be repeated.
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Bitch says he blood, you know how I ride. 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Now.

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Let's get the party started. See you at the bar, you was hardly talking. That's when I knew that your heart was scarring. Friends to lovers need a part to star in. Like, wait, babe, let me ask your pardon. This ain't Gucci, this is Prada, darling. If you want something, you can know.

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0: It's time, y'all. 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All that snow, we been through it. 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
1: Yeah, Rain Dance, Dave and Tim's right here on B-More's 92Q. Wrapping up Inside Middays with Persian Nicole, I appreciate you guys for opening the door for me and welcoming me to this family. It's been a beautiful Monday. I also want to say special shout out to Persian Nicole as she crossed over into AKA land. So make sure you go ahead to her Instagram. She became an AKA Alpha Kappa Alpha, the Ski Wee Ladies. And make sure you tell her congratulations at Persian Nicole on her Instagram. That is a major step, a major accomplishment in her life. So make sure you show some love to Persian Nicole if you have some love for her, okay? Hey, listen, follow me on Instagram at HustleManFats. I also connect with the station at 92QJams, B-More, everything. 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Chase your dreams no matter what. Aim for the moon. If you fail, F-A-I-L, at least up there with the stars. Enjoy yourself. Be safe. Get them kids to school on time tomorrow. Jay-Z is the GOAT. Dominique Diva has up next. Waking up.
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3: 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Kalani.
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4: That's right, baby. We are back at it again. D.C., Maryland, Virginia, Baltimore. Give it up for yourselves. Happy June 1st. You see how fast the year is flying by. Lady Reds, it is day 152 of 2026, you guys. That's right. Yeah, well, how's it going? Well, it's never too late to tap back into that thing you said you wanted to do. We've got a fresh new start, a fresh new month, back to the money. Of course, shout out to everyone that is still recovering from the weekend. I feel you. You was at Ruth's Picnic, wasn't it? Oh, your leg, your back, your neck, and your back. It'd be like that. But the party don't stop. You know, if it's up to us, we're going to make sure you're in the building here, there, and everywhere. Today, I've got ASAP Rocky tickets, and you know that's coming up real soon. June 8th, to be exact. When is that? Next Monday? My goodness. CFG Bank Arena. We got a lot of things to catch up on today, but the first thing I want to do is hook you up with these tickets. If you could do it for the culture and prove that you really bought that life. So listen closely, because today, according to the culture, a lot of folks are celebrating this guy. I mean, he's regarded as one of the most influential rap artists, hip-hop artists, and entrepreneurs of all time. He's known for his masterful lyricism, record-breaking music catalog, and for building a multi-billion dollar business empire that spans through entertainment, fashion, and spirits. According to the culture, what is his name? 877-537-5757. If you think you know, do it for the culture. Good luck.
5: That is in school, and that is in the game. Excuse me, honey, but nobody's in my lane.
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0: keep your hands up.
1: You just got robbed. You just got robbed.
0: By Pork Chop.
1: You just got robbed.
0: And Shade Parker.
1: Hey, hey.
0: Quicksilver pulled out his thing.
1: What?
0: Oh, wait a minute.
1: All right. Let's close out.
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0: OMF, as we see who's really about that life for these ASAP Rocky tickets. He's going to be at CFG Bank Arena. Who's going to be in there with him? Who's this?
1: Tasha.
0: Hey, Tasha. Where you calling from?
1: I'm calling from Baltimore.
0: What's up, Tasha? How you feeling on this Money Making Monday? You recovering from the weekend? What you was getting into?
1: Well, I was babysitting, so I'm recovering from that, I guess.
0: Yeah, shout out to you, because them kids will run you ragged. And shout out to you and all the babysitters that watch the kids sometimes so we can go out, okay?
1: Yeah.
0: We need y'all. Okay, well, look, well, hopefully you don't need a sitter, because I got some tickets to go see ASAP Rocky if you can prove that you really bought that life. Oh. Listen closely. According to the culture, who is this guy who is regarded as one of the most influential hip-hop artists of all time? He is known for his masterful lyricism, record-breaking music catalog, and for building a multi-billion dollar business empire that spans through entertainment, fashion, and spirits. According to the culture, what is his name?
1: Mr. Jay-Z himself.
0: You are absolutely correct. Jay-Z.
1: Oh, my God.
0: Jay-Hova, yes, baby.
1: If you feeling like a pap, don't brush your shoulders off.
0: Hey, okay. You can brush your shoulders off because you just won ASAP Rocky tickets live, CFG Bank Arena, June 8th. Congratulations, Tasha.
1: Oh, my God. Thank you. Thank you.
0: Yes, listen, don't get it twisted. No one else but Jay-Z. We've got to talk about him and a few other things coming up inside the Daily Dirt at 3:45. We'll break down some of that freestyle. His fans are still connecting the dots. Plus, some other moments from Roots as they celebrated 50 years of Go-Go. I'll tell you who performed on Nucci's front porch. And are we surprised a Diddy tape has been released? I got the dirt on all that and more at 3:45. Don't miss it.
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4: Mm-hmm. You already know Monday through Friday, 10 a.m. to 3 p.m. I got you covered with a whole lot of power. And I'm bringing some of your favorite celebrities along for that ride, too. Like the latest, Miguel.
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7: You probably wonder why I sound like this. 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

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Never been a boat or a lame old. Never switched up on the gang old. 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Hit her. 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Hit her. Yeah, we both outside. 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

DBN heaters. 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He missed to get it done. I'm Mrs. One of One. Fall in love every time we link. He got me sprung.com. 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I ain't in your bitch and you ain't in mine. Yeah, we both outside. That's my top.

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1: Girl, I be busy.
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2: Well, it's time to hip you to today's biggest headlines and entertainment news. Inside the Daily Dirt with Dominique the Diva, giving it to you straight. No chasing.
4: Oh, I'm gonna do that anyway, because that's how I am.
1: All right, so Jay-Z debuted some new hair over the weekend at the Roots Picnic. Okay, they've already found the three women in Houston who, combed out his locks. And shout-outs to those who knew that that is possible. And shout-out to Sacred. That was the Sacred Hair commercial. I know the drops is probably sold out at this point. Because shout-outs to Hov and his afro. I'm loving it. Now, of course, a lot of fans are still piecing together his freestyle. They're connecting the dots of who he was really responded to. And let me tell you this. He had a lot to say, okay? He had took shots at Dame Dash, Tory Lanez, Jaguar, right, of course. And two of my favorite parts is I'm going to break down here. He has some words, finally, for Nicki Minaj herself.
5: That lady back on the stuff, she sound like she in love with him. Her kid can't even take their kiss. Enough of them.
1: Now, you know, initially I thought that he flubbed on that bar, but now the internet has found that he's pretty much done it on purpose. I don't know if y'all remember when Nicki Minaj was on stage, she was trying to get at Megan Thee Stallion. She couldn't really get the words out, stuttering, and the hand gesture gave it away. So shout out to Ho for delivering that. And of course, a lot of folks was waiting to see if he was going to respond to Drake. Drake had some bars for Ho on his Iceman album.

0: Pistons tour in Baltimore. 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
1: 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Historic. 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
5: And I'm about to be hitting that stage. 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
6: To DC and hopped on Nucci's front porch with her new, she says about to take over the whole summer, Sexy Lady. Go ahead, Lizzo. How we feeling about it? I think she's doing a great job. You got to check out her performance on Nucci's front porch. Speaking of performance, though, yeah, this is for the grown folks right here. There's a video circulating, and I'm talking about one of those Diddy tapes. Now, I don't know if we're surprised or not, but there is an alleged tape going viral right now, and social media is debating the identity of the woman in the footage. A lot of folks are saying this is Daphne Joy, one of 50 Cent's baby mamas. Well, you know what? It's about 40 minutes long. I don't know which one you'll come across, but she is also saying that this is something that has to do with blackmail, and she says, I wish so many things was different. I was, you know, being a fool at the time, but I really wanted to please the lover in my life, and this is what came of it. Are we surprised, though? Because they said that, you know, they secured thousands of tapes. Is this just one of many to come? I don't know. You guys should talk about it. I mean, you guys should check it out, and then I want to talk about it with you on Filter Style at Dominique the Diva. And more on this on DominiqueTheDivaShow.com.
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let's get the party started. See you at the bar, you was hardly talking. That's when I knew that your heart was scarring. Friends to lovers need a part to star in. Like, wait, babe, let me ask your pardon. This ain't Gucci, this is Prada, darling. If you want something, you can ask

0: Gems. If you want to lean with it, roll with it. That's my favorite part of the song. I can't help it. Oh, Rain Dance right here on a Back to the Money Making Mondays. DC, Maryland, Virginia, Baltimore. How are you feeling? My girl Tarsha from Baltimore is feeling herself right now because she's the one who won those ASAP Rocky tickets like an hour ago. We've got plenty more chances for you to see him live at CFG Bank Arena before he gets there next week. Right now, though, it is time to get unfiltered. And I really want to know what you feel about this because, you know, it is Back to the Money Mondays, meaning you might have looked at that account and decided to call them people and say that that wasn't you. And, you know, you don't know where that came from and things like that. And so let's talk about it. Let's talk about the shmoney. What is something that we have normalized that feels like highway robbery a little bit? Like it all gets to a point where you're looking like, wait a minute. This has gone too far. Well, this is what this young lady thinks.
1: 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A woman changing her last name when she gets married. And no, I will not explain. Rent being exactly the same as February as it is in March. Like, it's 28 days.
0: You know what? I always say that. Like, let me get a couple of days off in February. What's something you want to add to the list? I want to know something you want to add to the list, something that we have normalized that feels like highway robbery. You know, me, I'm trying to put my son onto like classic movies that we've watched. Do you know I always have to go find it or buy it or like, you know, stream it? Like buying Rush Hour over again really hurt my heart because I have this on DVD. Like, this is crazy. Also, we've normalized paying for that new client fee or deposit, ladies, when you're trying to get your hair done. What is this, honey? Excuse me? What do you want to add to the list? Tell me something right now that we have normalized that feel like highway robbery, low-key. 877-537-5757. Get unfiltered with us. Tip it on a tip.
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0: Tolliver right here inside the Dominique the Diva Show. We're getting unfiltered, and I want you to chime in because I know you feel me on this. There are some things that we are paying for, and we have just normalized it. And low-key, it's highway robbery for real.
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0: 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What do you think?
2: Guys, you have normalized the price of cable. 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You got to get a subscription for Paramount. You got to get a subscription for Starz. This is really ridiculous.
0: I'm telling you, I'm stressed. I'm just looking for the old bootleg man that's just going to send me the link, send me the tape, and maybe have some people walking by the video a little bit. Like, it's getting too much.
2: It should not be costing this much. It's ridiculous.
0: I'm telling you, I need all of them to come together and come up with one price, okay?
2: Exactly.
0: Because we're not doing all that. And you know what? What are we going to do years from now when we can't open the refrigerator because we didn't pay the subscription? How far do y'all want this to go?
2: Exactly. Let me give you a little bit more. My BDE bill is about $800. I actually get on a payment plan. I've got to come up with $500.
0: What kind of plan is this? Y'all ain't helping a sister out at all.
2: There you go.
0: I'm sick of it. We got to come together. Thank you for calling. Okay, so what's something that we have normalized that feels like highway robbery a little bit, okay? Because these subscription prices, I'm with her on that. Also, you know what I don't like? I don't like how it's a 7-day free trial, but you want my card information right now anyway. I'll give it to you on the 7th day. Why we got to do this now? I don't like it. What's something else we've normalized that feels like highway robbery? 877-537-5757. Get unfiltered with us.
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26: Where you going?
25: Where you going?
26: Make you do that. Make me do that.

0: Chris Breezy, obvious. As we wrap up today's Unfiltered topic, I just wanted to know, on this Back to the Money Monday, what is that one thing we have normalized, okay? And low-key is highway robbery. Hello?
1: Car insurance.
0: Oh, my gosh, girl.
1: Why can't I get my money back after the year and I haven't had a car accident?
0: Right.
1: Like, what are you doing?
0: Where's the reimbursement?
1: Exactly. This is out of control.
0: Where's the good job, girl? Here's your rebate.
1: Yes, absolutely. And then car registration. Why do I have to pay almost $800 for 3 years to register my car? You see it on the street, it's registered.
0: Nah, I'm really glad you brought that up, because listen, Governor Moore, whoever is in charge, the car registration in Maryland is way out of hand. Why do we need a payment plan for the sticker or the piece of paper that we putting on the car now?
1: Exactly. When the cops go and run it anyway, they didn't know what year it was registered.
0: Yeah, y'all
1: and
0: figure it out.
1: Ain't worth nothing.
0: Let's go digital anyway. Why are we still paying hundreds of dollars for some pieces of paper on a car?
1: Exactly.
0: I'm sick of it. Just put an Apple tag in my wheel or something. Why we gotta do all this? You can find me.
1: Exactly.
0: Thank you for calling. Sis, drive safely out there, because Lord knows it's expensive if you don't. Look, let's keep this combo going. We all just trying to make it through another ghetto week in America. At Dominique DeDiva on all socials. DJ Quicksilver is coming up to get you through that traffic. We going in for a whole hour inside that clock out mix up next.
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3: up, in Swift? 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
6: And then you know we got to think quick. And we always got some of the hottest prizes for you.
3: Mm-hmm. 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What you got coming up next, Shay Park?
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3: 9 o'clock, we got the quick mix. And as always, I end with a vitamin of the day. Wake up with us. It's the Quicksilver Morning Show. Good morning.
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0: Get them feels. 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
0: Crab legs and cut water. 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
0: too.
1: I can't talk right now with my homegirls at the dice game.
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0: It's time, y'all. We done been through it. All that snow, we been through it. We deserve this.
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1: You just got robbed. You just got robbed.
0: By Pork Chop.
1: You just got robbed.
0: And Shay Parker.
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0: 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It's Coyle Ray.
1: Yo, what's up, everybody? It's Usher.
2: 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It's Burna Boy.
3: 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It's your girl, Glorilla.
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0: thick one.
1: I want the thick one.
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1: I want the thick one.
0: I don't care if you dark skinned or you red. Long as you eat your cabbage and cornbread. You can hop on that table, it don't matter. Ooh, you been in the gym, girl, that

0: That's right. It's a motion party all summer. You know, he added Megan Thee Stallion to that joint. He going on tour. He's bringing Young Miami with him. Shout out to Boss Man D-Lo. And they all pulling up to the DMV. Yeah. Mm-hmm. We your plug for that all summer long. Shout out to DJ Quicksilver, the party kingpin himself. Rock it out right now. We going in for a whole hour inside the clock out mix. You know, we got to do it for the Geminis. Happy birthday to all the Geminis celebrating another trip around the sun. That's my twin flame right there, that Gemini. But look, big ups to my girl Tarsha out Baltimore. You can't tell her nothing right now. You hear me? She won tickets to see ASAP Rocky at CFG Bank Arena. That goes down next Monday. Mm-hmm. I got your chance to win those tickets. Plus, part 2 of the clock out makes up next. Don't move.
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5: Yeah, that was...
6: Big Mama's out!
2: No, it's not. No, it's not. It's soul food.
6: Oh, damn. Okay.
2: Hold on. No, it's no, soul
4: wait a minute.
2: Food.
4: Wait a minute. Right. Go ahead and hang up on
6: I mean,
2: have a great day.
6: I mean, in my defense...
4: No,
6: there
4: ain't
6: using,
4: no defense for you.
6: I was using context.
4: You were loud as hell.
2: It's wrong.
4: Like...
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3: 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So I'm lucky enough to be married to Lindsay, who is also another former St. Jude patient who I actually met at a St. Jude event. 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I had finished mine just a couple of years before and just told her I loved her. 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

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Lit up the city when I got a torch. I went and got it, I didn't have a choice. I'm from the dirty, we took the north. Step on the second, show no remorse. Straight in the streets when I jump out the porch. Yeah, Mrs. Trendsetter, whatever she

0: chaser.
1: Oh, I'm gonna do that anyway. I'm gonna do that anyway because that's how I am.
2: All right, so Jay-Z debuted some new hair over the weekend at a Roots picnic. Okay, they've already found the three women in Houston who, combed out his locks. And shout out to those who knew that that is possible. And shout out to Sacred. That was the Sacred Hair commercial. I know the drops is probably sold out at this point because shout out to Hov and his afro. I'm loving it. Now, of course, a lot of fans are still piecing together his freestyle. They're connecting the dots of who he was really responded to. And let me tell you this. He had a lot to say, okay? He had took shots at Dame Dash, Tory Lanez, Jaguar, right? Of course. And two of my favorite parts is I'm going to break down here. He has some words, finally, for Nicki Minaj herself.
3: That lady back on the stuff, she sound like she in love with him. Her kid can't even take their kiss. Enough of them.
2: Now, you know, initially I thought that he flubbed on that bar, but now the internet has found that he's pretty much done it on purpose. I don't know if y'all remember when Nicki Minaj was on stage. She was trying to get at Megan Thee Stallion. She couldn't really get the words out, stuttering, and the hand gesture gave it away. So shout out to Ho for delivering that. And of course, a lot of folks was waiting to see if he was going to respond to Drake. Drake had some bars for Ho on his Iceman album, speaking of the jig being up. And of course, Ho had to respond.
3: Next update, the jig is up, I'm up 10. Wrong chart, champ, you gotta look up again. Look up the hole, I never looked up to them. Got your publishing gangster, go talk tough to them. Don't talk success to me, these workers. In perpetuity is how your contract is worded. I make me go for man.
2: I can't lie, I was getting really excited, okay? Don't talk success to me! Ho was really in his bag. And when I was paying attention to the performance, he did the freestyle after one song. He didn't even take a sip of water until, like, after the next song. Let's talk about him being on stage, 56 years old, giving it to him for a whole an hour and 30 minutes. Breath Control had a live band. It was a trumpet on stage. At one point, I seen a cello or a bass. Like, what? So, shout out to everybody who is still recovering from the weekend at Roots Picnic. And shout out to everyone that was repping DC because you know they celebrated 50 years of go-go. They had Backyard Band and Rare Essence out there. Trouble Funk performed. EU. And of course, did you peep that your girl Lizzo has made her way to DC and hopped on Nucci's front porch with she says about to take over the whole summer. Sexy lady. Go ahead, Lizzo. How we feeling about it? I think she's doing a great job. You got to check out her performance on Nucci's front porch. Speaking of performance, though, yeah, this is for the grown folks right here. There's a video circulating, and I'm talking about one of those Diddy tapes. Now, I don't know if we're surprised or not, but there is an alleged tape going viral right now, and social media is debating the identity of the woman in the footage. A lot of folks are saying this is Daphne Joy, one of 50 Cent's baby mamas. Well, you know what? It's about 40 minutes long. I don't know which one you'll come across, but she is also saying that this is something that has to do with blackmail, and she says, I wish so many things was different. I was, you know, being a fool at the time, but I really wanted to please the lover in my life, and this is what came of it. Are we surprised, though? Because they said that, you know, they secured thousands of tapes. Is this just one of many to come? I don't know. You guys can talk about it. I mean, you guys should check it out, and then I want to talk about it with you on Filter Style at Dominique DeDiva. And more on this on DominiqueDeDivaShow.com.
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0: Tasha.
1: What's up?
0: It's good to have you on the show, you know.
1: I'm glad to be here.
0: I never thought that this would happen.
1: You know what? Everything is possible in life.
0: Everything is possible. Yes. And you are showing the girls that. But how do you feel about your name not only being on all the tizzoos and stuff, as soon as I say, oh, Tasha K, I say, oh, who is that? The messy girl? The girl that says, how do you feel about your name and messy being in the same sentence?
1: I'm messy. I am messy. I don't know why people be trying to act like they ain't messy.
0: Are you aware?
1: I am aware.
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2: 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Yeah. 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

0: We are the Connect, where new music lives. Right here. 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

my friend. Know what I'm saying? Outside is back to what it was, you know what I'm saying? Atlanta, tell you about my run, you know what I'm saying? Ask Pluto Bank of 21, you know what I'm saying? I done put up half, what's done is done, you know what I'm saying? Two cars in the back, two in the front, you know what I'm saying? They so down for

0: The Drake and Future. And Molly Santana ran to Atlanta on a Back to the Money Making Mondays. DC, Maryland, Virginia, Baltimore. How are you feeling? Are you recovered for the weekend? Are you ready for the next half of the year? Because it is officially June 1st. Oh, man. Look how far you've come. And here we are once again, trying to push through another ghetto week in America. But we got this. We got this. Even if you're still recovering from your weekend, even if you was on that road to Roots Picnic in Philly, big ups to you as well. If you won tickets, you know we got you. I hope you enjoyed your experience on us. We trying to do it like that all summer, okay? Excuse me, actually, we're not trying it. We're doing it. Ask my girl, Tarsha. Tarsha got those ASAP Rocky tickets today. He's going to be at CFG Bank Arena next Monday night. So we've got plenty more chances for you to win before he pulls up. Who else we got? We got Don Toliver. Don Toliver performing tomorrow night in Baltimore. We've been hooking you up with those tickets. Skillabing is at the Fillmore this week. Yeah, we a plug for that and so much more. T.I.'s coming to the Fillmore this summer. Your girl Summer Walker is going on tour. Breezy and Usher going on tour. We are your plug for all the fun. So as long as you remember to cut us up when you hop in the whip, then we got a chance for you to win, okay? Coming up at 6:25, though, let me tell you about this, because I heard if you have an iPhone, Apple is working on yet another feature. This feature could possibly automatically lock the phone if she try to snatch it from you and find out who that girl is that's texting you. Yeah, I'm hearing there's a new feature that might really shake the table. I'm going to tell you all about it at 6:25. Be here.
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0: God we trust like this. 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Writing wrongs till they come with royalties and pub too.
1: Where you at?
0: At the house with it, watching sinners.
1: Who you with?
0: On the couch with my favorite sinner. I was about to, but you convinced us. Should I decorate her walls or log off to Pinterest? Never too late to meditate on emotional attachments. Even if I

0: never know what she's gonna say.
1: Oh my God!
0: It's Dominique the Diva.
2: Yeah.

0: Drizzy, too hot for the radio. On a back to the money making Monday. It's Dominique Demon here. Look, I told you I was going to put you up on this, especially when it comes to my iPhone users. Okay. We like to know everything iPhone can do for us, especially if it can get you out of a little pinch. You know, you ever had somebody just snatch your phone and run off? Well, according to reports, there is a new feature that is going to be on the Apple iPhone. It's going to have a allegedly built-in motion sensor, including accelerometer. No, that's not it. Accelometer. Is that the word, Lady Rez? Read that word. Accelerometer. Yes. You know what it's going to do? The phone is going to lock when that girl try to snatch that phone from you. Or even a thief. A thief who tries to grab your phone. They're not going to allow it. This new feature reportedly is going to be working with Apple's stolen device protection, which adds extra security requirements for sensitive actions like changing ID settings or, you know, stored passwords. Apple is introducing this stolen device protection feature to reduce damage from theft. But of course, you know, this is a rumor upgrade. It's going to focus on locking the phone faster in a moment that it's taken. So if you and your boo thing getting the arguing and they snatch that phone, it's going to lock immediately. I don't know. Apple has not officially like announced this feature. So it could be treated as something in development rather than something that's guaranteed on our next iOS update. But is that something that we need, though? Because I feel like there's other features I would like my phone to have than just locking when someone snatches it from me. I'm indifferent about it. But look, read up on it for yourself and let me know what you think at DominiqueTheDivaShow.com.
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0: 200 and Hot 100 for the second week in a row with that joint. Yeah, he probably feeling himself. Y'all think he gonna say something else in response to Hov? Y'all think Drake gonna, you know, pop off a little bit? I think it would be smart if he just didn't say a thing. Let's not take it there. You just rose from the Anyway, look, happy Back to the Money Mondays. Happy first day of June. Yeah, we only have a few more days until the kids are officially out of school, okay? Good news is, though, I did see, shout outs to Nats Park. The kids can eat free this summer at Nationals games all summer. Kids ages 12 and under can receive one meal at every Nats home game, making it more affordable for families. Give it up for those three words right there. Affordable for families. They always talking about the birth rate and who's not having and doing what. Honey, make it affordable for families. If everything was more affordable for families, I don't think we would have the pushback that we do. You know what I mean? So, as summer is approaching, I'm always going to be the one to let you know where your kid can eat free or get a good discount, because I know what it means to want to have some fun and stretch that dollar, okay? And also, I've got chances for you to leave them kids at home, too. Shout out my girl Tarsha out Baltimore. Yeah, she's going to that ASAP Rocky concert next week. We've got plenty more chances for you to win. Matter of fact, I'll be back tomorrow at 3 p.m. with more ASAP Rocky tickets. And also, yeah, if you want to go down to Miami and you got a babysitter, October 26th through November 1st, to be exact, the Party with a Purpose is back. Did you hear about that? Yeah, well, Ricky Smiley is hosting it. And we are boarding the Virgin Voyages Resilient Lady. You can book now at onevoyagecruise.com, but you don't want to miss out because we is not waiting for you. Leave them kids at home and meet us in Miami, all right? For your last dose of diva, I'm just going to say June is a clean slate, okay? Leave some things behind. Carry less into this new chapter. I read this quote earlier. It said, some of us think holding on makes us strong, but sometimes it's letting go. So let's let go. We got the rest of the year to make some shake. Let's do it together at Dominique the Diva on all socials. Follow me there. We can be friends. Until next time, though, enjoy the rest of your Monday. And as always, love ya. Mean it.
1: I said what I said,
2: as always.
1: I'm not changing
3: 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What we ask for me is the Dominique the Diva Show.
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0: Tasha.
1: What's up?
0: It's good to have you on the show, you know.
1: I'm glad to be here.
0: I never thought that this would happen.
1: You know what? Everything is possible in life.
0: Everything is possible. Yes. And you are showing the girls that. But how do you feel about your name not only being on all the tizzoos and stuff, as soon as I say, oh, Tasha K, I say, oh, who is that? The messy girl? The girl that says, how do you feel about your name and messy being in the same sentence?
1: I'm messy. I am messy. I don't know why people be trying to act like they ain't messy.
0: I am aware.
2: Oh, my God. It's too much air and potato chips. Man, Brandon Scott, you need to fix it. It's a tornado coming. Man, Brandon Scott, you need to fix it.
3: Instead of worrying about gun violence, worry about the lack of crabs. Where are the crabs?
4: It's too early. Like I told the person the other day, it's too early for crabs. You should not be eating crabs yet. It's not even May. But I think that comes out of a place of love. And people wanting help, but also they ask questions of people that they think they can, or people they can touch and that they can relate to.
3: What's up, everybody? This is your girl, Indescribable, a.k.a. Geraldine Lake.
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2: 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What? 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
1: 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Air date, ayy, post it on the corner. Air date.

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0: How you love that?
1: 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Y'all already blowing the phone lines up. 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

see all this motion I'm having. 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
2: This ain't for play. 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
1: Hey, DJ Missy.
2: Yes, sir.
1: We got a lot of entrepreneurs tuned in.
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1: Yeah, man. You got a real deal business. You doing what it doing. You treating us the right way.
2: Call us.
1: Yeah, man. Because DJ Missy's got the official soundtrack to your business.
2: Period.
1: And she live.
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0: DJ Mrs. I know you've been scrolling. I got some tea for you.
1: Who did it? Who done it? And who needs to quit it?
2: Who is that?
3: Here's what's trending on the timeline with
1: DJ Mrs.
3: Post it on the corner.
0: Okay, let's get into it.

0: a piece of what he had to say.
1: Hey, to all my family and fans, man, I'm okay, bro. I'm all right. It's basically a money grab, man. But it's what you go through as an entertainer. The facts of the case have come out. I mean, we in court now. This guy wasn't even supposed to be a security in the first place, man. It's been done 17, 18 years for aggravated armed robbery with a deadly weapon. He just got caught at the border a couple years back, smuggling women in, out the country and in the country. Just got off federal paper.
0: I think my most favorite thing about Boosie is something hit the blogs, he gonna speak on it. Whether it's truthful, whether it's not, whether he gonna give his side, whether he not gonna give his side. Boosie is gonna speak up. That gotta be my most favorite thing, and you never know. Boosie just might be coming to post it on the corner to give us even more of the tea. So, you know, I continue to keep you updated on that as that unfolds. You need a recap. You already know we can go. Post it on thecorner.com. Follow your good sis on the gram at DJ Mrs. DJ M-I-S-S-E-S. 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
2: Hey, it's Persia Nicole, the power to pee, baby. 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
3: Can we go back a little bit with a little Kanye? 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
5: What I tell you about that dog? What I tell you about that dog? I told you the dog was hungry. I told you the dog was hungry. 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The dog would taste you. I told you the dog would taste you. Top dog law. You see what the dog doing? Do you understand how he moving? Do you see the marketing?

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